Listen, that's Waikato with Blair. What a Friday. Look at that weather. We made it to the weekend, people. Well done. Pink shirt day today as well, as we stand up against bullying. So I salute you, all of you wearing your pink shirts today. Hits Friday faves as well. The Backstreet Boys on the way, some 660. It is Jelly Roll, Liar on the hits.

0: Hey, it's Maddie and PJ. Happy Friday. We are back this afternoon celebrating Kiwi music with our Battle of the Hits. Two songs going head-to-head.
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0: You're on the hits, Waikato with Blair, the home of the hits, 50k payday. Now, because I'm broadcasting from Raglan today, I've got to do things a little bit different. I'm going to reveal very shortly the amount of money you will win today. 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Are you ready? 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

0: This is the Hits Waikato Blair out at Raglan today for day one of the surf comp, and I'm with Fiona. Hey Fiona, how are you?
1: Hi, I'm good. I'm pumped. I'm great actually. How are you?
0: Good mate, just waiting for you to finish your debrief because you got so much going on, right?
1: Yeah, we absolutely do. We just had the team here doing a briefing at the hotel, ready to crack on out to Manu Bay where we've got the VIP bar and the public bar out there, and it's pumping. It's so cool. We can't wait.
0: You're going to be very tired come Monday. So you got that out there. Obviously, you can watch it on screens here at the Harbour View.
1: Yeah, absolutely. We've got a big 3-metre screen in the garden, so that'll do all the replays. It looks amazing. It's very cool at night, right beside our big stage that we've got all our bands. Then we have 8 screens inside in the sports bar.
0: Wow, you must have been planning this for a while because you've got, like, Lost Tribe tonight, Head Like a Hole tomorrow night, Critter Hemorrhoid sort of... Oh, no, Hemadroid, sorry.
1: Hemadroid.
0: It kind of reads
1: so
0: like
1: there,
0: that.
1: There are local... So, yeah, we've got some big, big acts. We had Regurgitated last night, Lost Tribe, Otoro tonight. Like you say, had like a whole Critter, Hemadroid and Sonomas. There's some really talented local talent that we wanted to put on stage, I guess, while we've got a bit of a whirlwind.
0: Apologies, Critter.
1: That's all right. No, but they're a bit more of a punk, surf punk vibe, which was really cool. And then Monday, Mojo Masters, which is a bit more country, folky, jam session stuff. So it's really, we're excited. We also have Racing, awesome New Zealand band you'll be familiar with. Yeah. They're coming back on Saturday next week.
0: And it's New Zealand Music Month this month as well, so you're also supporting all of these Kiwis. So if you go check out the Harbour Views, I know their Facebook page, because I've been checking that out, all the details are there. Yep. Fiona, I'll let you go with your crew and your van out to Manu Bay.
1: Thank you.
0: And try and get some sleep at some point, right?
1: Thank you very much. Come on down. Yeah, we're excited. Thank you.
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0: You're on the Hits Waikato with Blair. I am in Raglan today on your Friday in the sun. I do feel very lucky to be here day one of the Surfing Pro out at Manu Bay. Very packed at Manu Bay at the moment, and I would imagine all those people are going to be heading into town tonight. It's going to be a big old night. A massive congratulations to Georgia Mustard. She won the $200. Well done. Thank you so much for all the texts. That $200 all part of our Hits 50k payday. Another chance for you to win money this afternoon. Just listen out for your cue to call with Maddie and PJ. On the way after one, Hits Friday faves continue with a little Destiny's Child, some country from Ella Langley, and the new one from Drax Project.
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16: In this update,
4: Pain at the pump has been quantified in the latest monthly inflation data from Stats NZ. The price of diesel has almost doubled in the past year, while petrol prices are up by almost a third. A family member linked to a fatal house fire in Christchurch is thanking the community for the love and respect shown. A child died in the blaze at a rental property in Mairehau overnight. A 22-year-old man's been arrested after allegedly striking a pedestrian while riding his motorcycle in Taupo earlier in the week. He'll appear in the district court today on multiple dangerous driving charges. Māori immunisation rates have jumped notably. Full Māori immunisation by 2 years old has risen from just over 60% in late 2024 to 71.5% in March. The Waitangi Tribunal's urging the government to halt proposed changes to education laws, warning they could weaken treaty protections for Māori. That's news. In sport, disappointment for Kiwi Surf fans with an opening round exit for the first local in action at the Maiden World Surf League event. 15-year-old Alani Morse has been beaten on Raglan's Manu Bay by Hawaiian rider Betty Lou Sakura Johnson. The latter registered a score of 14.16 from her best two waves. Morse, who goes to school in Raglan, finished with 8.30. A Northern Irish golf great Rory McIlroy struggled in his opening round at the PGA Championship Major in Pennsylvania. The Masters champ bogeyed five of his last six holes to card a four over par 74. That's seven shots adrift of the clubhouse leaders, who were tied on three under. The Alternative Commentary Collective has live commentary of the Chiefs versus the Highlanders tonight, then the Blues versus the Canes tomorrow from 7 p.m. live and free on iHeartRadio.
0: Good afternoon. Amazing day in the Waikato for a Friday. Those southeasterlies easing off this afternoon, and the high today across the Waikato, 17 degrees.

You're on the Hits, Waikato with Blair, Hits Friday Faves, amazing, love playing all these extra tunes, extra bangers for your Friday. While you're listening, make sure you rate the Hits, tell us what you like, tell us what you don't like about the music we play. To rate the Hits, text music to 4487, and if you do, I'll put you in the draw to win a $250 warehouse voucher. What do you think of this one? Lady Gaga, Bruno Mars.

Hey, John Obin and Megan here. Huge weekend of football with the Auckland FC and Wellington Phoenix women's teams in the finals. Join us Monday. Megan's back. You won't believe what she left in the trolley at the supermarket. Producer Troy went to a musical at Gloria Vale, and your share of $50,000. That's all from 6 Monday. John Obin and Megan on the hits.

This is the Hits Hawaii Kotel, the home of the Hits. 50K payday. Congratulations to Georgia. She won $200 with myself today. Well done, Georgia. Another chance for you to win cash this afternoon with Maddie and PJ. Listen out for your cue to call. Kelly Clarkson, since you've been gone on the Hits.

0: Drake's Project Summer Rain, you're on the hits. Waikato, I am in Raglan today for day one of the WSL New Zealand Pro. It is such a special place, Raglan. Eh? We are so lucky to have this incredible town and this incredible coast and the Waikato. So if you've got no plans for the weekend, you should come out. It's going to be very busy, though, very busy. If you do want to go out and watch the surfing, you can't drive out. You've got to catch a bus, and buses are available from the airport, and you just drive out there, park, and buy a ticket and go out and watch. You can also, via the WSL website, check out all the heats. They're all streamed live, and there's loads of bars out here, like Harbour View and The Yard, and almost every single bar's got a screen. So you can sit there in the sun and have a coffee or something a little stronger and watch the surfing. It's pretty cool. And I'd just like to say thank you to all of the Raglan locals. I know you are very proud of your town, so thank you for letting us invade your town for the weekend. It's going to be a big one, I can tell you that. Head like a hole tomorrow night at Harbour View. That's going to be massive. On the way before two, Luke Combs and also Miles Smith on the hit.
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0: Streaming everywhere on iHeartRadio, this is The Hits. Why Kotzel, catching up with Maddie and PJ after two to have a chat about their Friday arvo. Maddie, what a legend he's pulled. Well, he's pulling a double shift today. He did breakfast this morning with Jono, then this afternoon with you. So, well done, Maddie, you're a legend. Also, Lowell Young coming up, a little super groove in the latest from Zach Griffin.
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24: In this update, latest stats show fuel prices have continued to rise, but more slowly than when the Iran war first broke out. Stats NZ monthly inflation data shows the price of diesel has almost doubled in the past year. Petrol is up by almost a third. Investigators are still examining the scene of a fatal fire in Mairehau in Christchurch overnight. One child is dead and 4 other children and 2 adults are in hospital. Injuries ranging from critical to minor. A shake-up for 19 pieces of legislation to make references to the Treaty of Waitangi clearer, with some laws stating they must give effect to the treaty, others say honour or give regard to. A Global Aid flotilla has once again set sail for Gaza. The fleet has already been intercepted twice by Israeli forces in international waters. And after 5 years in the role, Mary Devine is stepping down as chief executive of Foodstuff South Island at the end of the year. In sport, a trio of first-round exits for the three New Zealand surfers in action on day one of the World Surf League event at Raglan's Manu Bay. Local Billy Stearman and Taranaki's Tom Butland lost to Australian and South African opponents respectively in their heats. A Hawaiian rider saw off young Alani Morse. But Morse, a 15-year-old Raglan area school pupil, remains all smiles.
0: To share the lineup with those girls, I couldn't think of anything more special, honestly, and to represent this Kiwi flag with pride.
24: All Blacks coach Dave Rennie concedes there's less depth of talent available now for the national team than in the recent past. Rennie will attend the Chiefs Highlander Super Rugby Pacific match in Hamilton tonight. The Alternative Commentary Collective has live commentary of the Chiefs versus the Highlanders tonight, then the Blues versus the Canes tomorrow from 7 p.m. live and free on iHeartRadio.
8: Good afternoon, amazing day in the Waikato for a Friday. Those southeasterlies easing off this afternoon, and the high today across the Waikato, 17 degrees.

This is the Hits Waikato with Blair, broadcasting for your Friday from Raglan today. What an amazing day. Gosh, if you have the chance to get out on the weekend, you should do it. Now, it is May, and that means it's New Zealand Music Month, which means we should get out and support Kiwi music. Lots of great bands playing this weekend. Head Like a Hole playing tomorrow night at the Harbour View, so go check them out. Speaking of Kiwi music, a classic from Super Groove up next on the Hits. You know.

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You're on the hits, Waikato with Blair. Gallagher Chiefs are taking on the Highlanders tonight at FMG Stadium, Waikato. Always a good time when our southern friends arrive. 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
1: Sunday Sober is a heartbreak song about losing that special someone and all those feelings that follow with it. I hope there's something in the song that resonates with you. Hey, it's Zach Griffith, and you're listening to my new song, Sunday Sober, on the Hits Locals Only.

0: You're on the hits, Waikato Blair. That is some new Kiwi country, new from Zach Griffith for New Zealand Music Month, Sunday Sober. I've just arrived back from Raglan. That was a really nice drive. Everything was just amazing today. It was nice and chill. It's going to get quite busy over the weekend, though, so brace yourselves. Maddie and PJ, they're next. Maddie, you must be feeling it. Double shift today?
1: I feel great.
2: Oh, God. Like, let's just jot this time down.
1: Mark it down.
2: It's the last moment that he had energy of the day.
1: Yeah, ask me again in 2 hours. But it has been such a wild day. I, of course, if you missed it, was filling in on the breakfast show this morning, doing a double shift with John O'Prior. But I got to say, last night before the show, because I stayed at a hotel, something happened. And I wanted to know from you, you can text us 4487, what did you get locked out of?
2: Also, we have got a double pass to see Westlife live. And guess what? 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

0: This is the Hits Waikato. That is not only me for Friday, that's me for a week. I have some annual leave I need to go and take, so I'll be away next week doing probably nothing, just chilling out. Have a great weekend. Maddie and PJ driving you home next.
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12: 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It's Layer Cake, The Matrix, and Matrix Reloaded. 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
13: In this update, the government's confirmed the social media ban for under 16s is on hold. Education Minister Erica Stanford says the government's steadily progressing with work on a social media and online harm policy. And due to this, Catherine Wedd's bill has been deprioritised. Fuel, meat, bread and chocolate all keep getting more expensive. Latest Stats NZ data shows average diesel prices have almost doubled since the Iran war broke out, while average petrol prices have risen about 34%. The government's sticking with its cost-cut school lunches model for another year. Associate Education Minister David Seymour today announced this year's budget includes $212 million to extend the program. There were reports of injuries after a serious crash that has blocked State Highway 1 near Canterbury's Rakaia. Police say the area will be blocked for a significant period of time. That's news. In sport, Disappointment at a first-round exit, but Kiwi surfer Billy Stearman remains grateful for the chance to compete at the sport's highest level on his home break. The Raglan Riders lost a close heat to Australian Morgan Sibilic at the World Surf League's New Zealand Pro.
7: I know he's got a feisty backhand and he's been looking good in the free surfs and the warm-ups and stuff, so it's always going to be a big task. But honestly, I've just felt the love all week and over the last few days, and all the kindies and all the schools and all the families have been so supportive.
13: A quarter-final exit for New Zealand squash star Paul Cole at the PSA World Championships in Egypt. Local ace Youssef Ibrahim ended Cole's the world number two's run in four games to reach the semis for the first time. That is sport. The Alternative Commentary Collective has live commentary of the Chiefs versus the Highlanders tonight, then the Blues versus the Canes tomorrow from 7 p.m. live and free on iHeartRadio.
14: The Hats Waikato weather, nice and fine for the rest of our Friday. We've got light winds and three overnight. Tomorrow, fine again and sunny with southeasterly winds, dying out in the afternoon, a top of 17 degrees. And fine again on Sunday, 17.
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17: Happy Friday.
16: He's here. He's made it.
17: I feel better today than I do normally.
16: Nah,
17: am I
16: you're
17: drunk
16: on, little...
17: on power or something? I don't know what
16: no,
17: it is.
16: You're on a runner's high. That's, so Maddie did the breakfast show this morning with Jono. Yes, you were up at, what was it, 4:45?
17: 4:45, my alarm went off.
16: And then... Like you would just not like a normal person who would go home or go to the hotel across the road and have a little nap. Instead, you decided to do a 9K run.
17: Well, the weather is beautiful in Auckland today.
16: Guys, I think we need to snapshot Maddie's deterioration throughout this afternoon. I think we need just like a slideshow of his demise.
17: This is the calm before the storm. So let's remind ourselves of this moment right here, right now.
16: Look, we've got a lot to get across before we head into the weekend, including our 50K payday, your chance to win your share of 50 grand coming up at 5 o'clock. And also, do you want to announce a little cheeky special with Westlife?
17: This is very exciting because Westlife have announced a second Christchurch show at the Wolfbrook Arena when they head to New Zealand. They really do, and we love them. So we have a double pass up for grabs, and we decided we're going to award it today to our favourite caller. So if you get involved in our show, and we love you, you could be heading to Westlife.
16: That's it, and it might not even be late in the show. It might be 3:20, and we're like, you know what, Gavin? You're our favourite caller of the day.
17: Truly.
16: So it pays to listen out for what our phone topics are and then call us with a great story. Coming up next, though, we do need a recap on Maddie's morning, his 4 hours with Jono prior in studio. How did it go doing his first radio show, ticking off another item for his 40 before 40 list? We'll come back. Get Maddie's scoop and two songs on the Hits.
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1: Maddie's 40 before 40.
0: Always putting in a big shift today. Ticking off another item on his 40 before 40 list. Not something that he actually wanted to do. Absolutely got forced into.
2: What is it they say? Some people don't look for greatness, but they have greatness thrust upon them. Some people don't look for a double shift at work, yeah, but they have a double shift thrust upon them.
0: Yeah, you got thrusted the double shift. So breakfast radio was ticked off today. You got to do a shift with Jono Pryor this morning. It actually worked out really well. Megan and Ben were away, and you got the call up for the reserve.
2: So let's not pretend like this was anything about fulfilling a kind of fantasy of mine. It was really just a rostering issue that they needed fixing.
0: Pretty much. Yeah, they were like, oh, actually, two birds, one stone here, isn't it?
2: But I have to say, I had so much fun. You're still my
0: favorite. You don't have to say I did tune in.
2: I didn't have to say it, but I did have to say it, didn't I?
0: Yeah, well, you did. No, but it was very funny. I heard some quite classic Jono at the gate moments, and I thought you would have typically reined him in, but actually...
2: No, I let loose.
0: You kind of let him loose, which is quite fun.
2: Ben said to us yesterday when we asked him what it was like to work with Jono, he said it's kind of like fishing, you know? You give them a little bit of a line and then you reel them back in. And then I got in this morning, I said to Jono, I'm not doing that. I'm going long line fishing today. I'm giving you the longest line possible. You just go for it.
0: Okay, so what were the highlights, lowlights, anything you need to share and bring to the class this afternoon?
2: There were a few very funny moments because, of course, we talked a lot about the fact that I'm pulling a big day today and doing a double shift. We were reminded very quickly from listeners that actually a double radio shift, sitting on a seat talking for 4 hours straight, is not necessarily the same hard yards that other people do. And we got this classic text. Your shift is 4 hours, so a double is basically everyone else's average day.
3: We are treating you like a king today. You've been put up in a hotel across the road from work.
2: You'd best believe I'm making everyone feel bad about this today. Oh, I'm not never shutting up about the day I did two radio shows in one day.
0: He's not wrong. He's not wrong at all.
2: He's not wrong at all.
0: 8 hours, you're stock standing 9 to 5.
2: I know.
0: And Maddie, we're all like, oh, Maddie, you're amazing.
2: Honestly, it's great, though, because everyone's coming in going, you need anything? You okay? You doing all right?
0: Massage would be great. Thanks, guys.
2: They also surprised me with my best buddy, Jack Tame, who came in this morning and embarrassed me, really, with a couple of classic stories that I had, to be honest, completely forgotten about.
4: So he says that his car is breaking down. Here's one thing about Maddie is he doesn't learn his lessons. So he has had car after car after car that's an absolute bomb. We were driving through Wellington and all of a sudden I just heard this noise like... And I looked over and the clutch literally fell out of the car as in the clutch pedal was on the ground.
0: So nothing has changed.
2: Nothing's changed.
0: Like literally your radio doesn't work in your current car.
2: The upholstery,
0: the fabric on the side has fallen off.
2: But I still have my clutch intact in this car. So all that to say, it was a very fun, funny morning.
0: There is something I need to know, though, because last night we were talking about how you could stitch Jono up. Yes. Could you make him feel weird? Yes. Could you make him think that there's some kind of ritual that you wanted to do at the beginning of the show?
2: We had some fantastic suggestions. I'm going to tell you what went down after 4 o'clock.
0: Well, please tell me you weirded him out and didn't go along with it.
2: It's okay, a good story, Paige. I'll tell you about it later.
0: What did Maddie do to weird Jono Arden's studio this morning? It's coming up after 4 o'clock. But back into your Friday faves. This is Good Charlotte, the anthem on the hits.

0: Cyril stumbling in on the hits, 21 past 3, 4, your Friday afternoon.
1: You know I love you.
0: Oh God, I don't love where this conversation is going, because I know that when Maddie says those words, there's just a big but in bold coming.
1: But you are so bad with technology.
0: Producer Sarah, I haven't always been so bad at technology.
1: Producer Sarah and I have just been shaking our heads in the last... Well, I mean, it's been ongoing, but I feel like it's getting worse.
2: It's getting worse the last few months.
1: Yeah.
0: Do you think it's because... I'm trying to come up with reasons. Do you think it's because I live in the country now? Like, I'm just not so tech savvy.
1: I don't know what it is, but there have been so many situations that you have found yourself in, and then by like osmosis, we've been finding ourselves in these situations as well.
0: Do you know what the worst part is, though? Is people around me come to me...
1: For tech advice?
0: Literally the neighbor down the road goes the other day, hey, how do you go with iPads? And I'm like, I'm not too bad. He's like, just look at mine.
1: Don't be saying I'm not too bad. You need to issue a PSA to people and say, I'm not your guy.
0: I used to be good. I don't know what's happened to me. I just don't think I'm moving with the times.
1: Here's the first thing that we've found recently is your the fear that we all have that you are very, very close to being scammed.
0: I think I just potentially got scammed. I thought I was so all over it, though. I thought I was being really vigilant.
1: Just never accept a call from an overseas number that you don't know
0: where
1: it's
0: coming
1: from.
0: I lived in Australia.
1: I know.
0: And I still have a bank account there.
1: A person would call you. A person would call you.
0: Well, it sounded like a person, but then I realised it was automated.
1: So that's happened, and let me say, that's not the first time that that has happened, a near scamming.
0: Yes, but I didn't end up getting scammed. I didn't hand over my details. I was just swimming dangerously close to being scammed, okay?
1: I know, but swimming dangerously close is going to result one day in you swimming over the edge, you know what I mean?
0: Well, then I can talk about it on the radio and warn people about it, okay? No. Well, I'll be the guinea pig.
1: No, we're good. We don't need this. We don't need the PJ got scammed stories, okay? And then producer Sarah has been helping you try and figure out how much storage you've got in your phone. You don't even know how to see how much storage you've got
2: you
1: left.
2: You don't know what kind of iPhone model you have either. Like, that's quite important to know.
0: No, you go into, you go settings. Sarah's got all these shortcuts and stuff now, Maddie. Like, I'm talking shortcuts.
1: It's not even shortcuts. It's just, I fear, common sense.
0: I fear that you're projecting and you're just as bad. I feel like everyone's got that person in their life. I can't be that person yet.
1: No.
0: Am I?
1: Well, you're getting close, but I reckon people have even better stories. We want to know from you this afternoon, who in your life needs to stay away from technology and why?
0: Yeah, maybe you're like the in-between person. Maybe you actually have to man their technology because things have got so bad.
1: Yeah.
0: That you just actually have to look after their devices. Like, how bad has it got? And who in your life has to stay away from technology? Why? What got them there? 0800 The Hit, so you can text through to 4487 to win from our Chemist Warehouse shelf. Or don't forget, our best caller of the day, a double pass to see Westlife live.

0: 6:30 for your Friday with Maddie and PJ, Live Nation and the Hits brings you Westlife 25, the anniversary world tour, performing Auckland Spark Arena July 28th. And now two shows in Christchurch at Wolfbrook Arena. That second show, Saturday the 31st of July. Oh, imagine seeing this live. Our tickets are on sale from Live Nation. And today we've got a double pass to see them live in Auckland. Our favourite caller of the show will win a double. So no pressure,
1: no.
0: But I'd up your game if you're talking to us this afternoon.
1: Yeah, and we wanted to know from you this afternoon, who needs to stay away from technology? Because bless her, in our little team, it's our dear wee Paige.
0: I'm just having a moment. I'm really battling on the tech front. Anna is joining us. Anna, who needs a little extra help with tech at the moment?
2: It's more that he's bad at over technology. He lives, this is my dad, he's nearly 70. He is invested in this life of this phone. He's worse than a teenager. So when he's with my kids, I'm like, put it down, put the iPad down, put the thing down, spend time with the kids. And then he'll put it down and then I'll come back and it's in front of him again.
1: I love that you're having to tell not only your kids, but also your
0: Too
1: dad.
0: Too much screen time, yeah. Dad.
2: My kids know not to have the screen time. It's my dad that needs to get off it.
0: That is so good. Christy's joining us. Hello, Christy. Happy Friday.
3: Happy Friday.
1: What's happened?
0: Who needs to stay away from tech in your life?

0: My I just got a new washing machine, actually, and my family, like, don't pull it apart. Don't pull it apart.
1: I was like, where does the oil go?
2: I was just
1: go?
2: Watching Maddie's face going, yeah, what's wrong with the oil? It doesn't have oil. All right, let's go to Nicole, who needs to stay away from technology.
3: If you're asking my teenagers, they would say me.
1: Oh, no.
2: Oh, no.
1: For a particular reason, yeah. Nicole?
3: Yeah, look, this is a pretty big self-confession, but I was out on a nice bushwalk, not a lot of reception, so it was in and out. Thought that I'd send a snap to, you know, someone that I was speaking to. Accidentally created a group chat of all my contacts, which included all of the boys that I'd been speaking to.
1: Oh, my gosh.
2: No.
3: Couldn't delete it straight away, so everyone started asking who each other were. Oh. Until my teenage son got a hold of me and I realised what I'd done. Now I have some millennials in my team and I never live this down to this day.
2: Oh, so not only are you faced with the mortifying embarrassment you've had, all these guys that you're talking to, your teenager
1: and
2: is
1: colleagues
2: this?
1: And colleagues.
3: Yeah.
2: Are you still on Snapchat, Nicole?
3: I am. I'm very careful. I have definitely sent an odd snap to the wrong person, and they do quite often say, please make sure you're sending this to the right person and not creating a group chat. So
1: double and
3: I'll even live it down.
1: Double and triple check.
3: Yeah.
2: Nicole, I can actually secondhand feel your embarrassment there, and I think that is worthy of a double pass to see Westlife in Auckland.
3: Oh, my God, thank you. Definitely worth embarrassing myself.
1: Congratulations, Nicole. You're off to see Westlife.
3: Thank you so much.
2: Oh, you are so welcome, Nicole. It may be just yet. Maybe delete Snapchat. Maybe it's just best for everyone involved. Westlife, of course, that second Christchurch date has been added. You can get your tickets from Live Nation. Up next, our People's Poll on the Hits.
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8: And it's a Friday, so we're heading into the weekend. And we want to know with our people's poll, are you turning on your out of office as you head into the weekend?
7: You can weigh in on Facebook or Instagram. We'll come back in two songs after Ed Sheeran on the hits.

Hey, John Obi and Megan here. Huge weekend of football with the Auckland FC and Wellington Phoenix women's teams in the finals. Join us Monday. Megan's back. You won't believe what she left in the trolley at the supermarket. Producer Troy went to a musical at Gloria Vale, and your share of $50,000. That's all from 6 Monday. John Obi and Megan on the hits.

0: Olivia Dean on the hits. You're with Maddie and PJ. There's been a serious crash which has closed State Highway 1 at Rakaia this afternoon, causing significant traffic delays south of Christchurch. So if you're headed that way, maybe just avoid it if you can for now, as you're going to be waiting for quite some time.
1: The people's poll, the people's poll. Everybody come together, it's the people's poll.
0: Welcome to our People's Poll for Friday. And with that in mind, as we head into the weekend, a bit of a curiosity, a bit of a question around what you do with your emails over the weekend. Because I've never done this in my whole entire life. I want to know how regularly people are putting this on.
2: Yeah, because, you know, if people often go away for holidays or they take an extended day off or they're on sick leave or something, they will check on an out of office. How many people are actually checking on their out of office just for a weekend?
0: Question, Maddie McLean, have you ever used an out of office auto reply?
2: Never.
0: Yeah, you don't really strike me as the kind of person.
2: We went on a 4-week holiday to Europe for our honeymoon. I did not put on an out of office.
0: The only thing that's coming out of my phone is sent from iPhone.
2: Do you know what winds me up though?
0: What?
2: Because we're like, that is bad from us. I do admit that and I accept it. But on the other side of the scale is people who you email them at 5 p.m. on a Tuesday and they put on an out of office saying not back until 9 a.m. the next morning. I'm like, well, no kidding. I knew you.
0: And the new thing that all the young people are doing are going, my hours are specifically here. So if I don't respond, and that's fair enough. They're setting boundaries. Enough. I get it.
2: I totally
0: get it. But
2: I don't need an out-of-office response to just being at home on a Tuesday night.
0: So what are you doing? Like, heading into the weekend specifically, do you have an out-of-office on? Or is that just solely reserved for holidays and annual leave? Or do you literally never use it? We want to know where you sit. I really feel like you and I are going to be in the minority
2: this time. In the minority.
0: Weigh in on Facebook, Instagram, or text us 4487. Here's Daft Punk on the hits.

0: It's Daft Punk. One more time. Plan your Friday phase on the hits with Maddie and PJ. People's poll. The people's poll. Everybody come together. It's the people's poll. Welcome to the People's Poll. We're asking, as we head into the weekend, are you chucking a cheeky out of office on your emails, or is that strictly for holidays, or do you not even do that at all? You can text 4487, weigh in on our Facebook or Instagram. This text came through. Our company's good with our policies. $30 per text or call or email. I pray they annoy me in the weekends. Well, I don't actually get that. Do you get that?
1: I think what they're saying is if they get call or an email out of office hours, they get $30. So they're hoping that they get stuff out of office.
0: Oh, that's amazing. Can we have that at our company?
1: I would love that, yeah.
0: That'd be nice.
1: Rachel said, I never put it on, so we're in good company.
0: Oh, okay, but is she one of many, or is she solo?
1: I think she's solo, but she said, I always forget about it even if I'm on leave. I probably should, though, as I always reply to emails on my days off.
0: Well, I often find that people have that auto, I'm away, and then they just reply straight away. So I'm like, well, did you need it? Maybe you just have it for certain email addresses, not all of them.
1: Donna said, I'm on call 24/7, 7 days a week, so there's no out of office at all for me.
0: Let's give her a little round of applause.
1: Well,
0: there
1: done.
0: Are some unsung heroes
1: truly
0: in our community.
1: Yeah. If we look at our overall results on our Instagram poll, and don't forget you can weigh in every day, 72% of people said, nah, I'm not checking it on for the weekend, only when I'm on leave. 24% said they never put out of office on. And 4% of people said, I do put it on for the weekend.
0: I'd love to know the occupations that are not
1: putting it on at all.
0: That's
1: a good point.
0: Like grifters like us. Just talk rubbish for a living. Hey, coming up after 4 o'clock, what do you believe is the best Kiwi song ever? We're going to be celebrating New Zealand Music Month with our Battle of the Hits. If you've got any suggestions, text it through now to 4487.
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7: The brand new Navara has arrived at Jim Wright Nissan. Starting on Wairarapa Drive, traffic is heavy northbound approaching Gordonton. On Peach Grove, it's a heavy run northbound approaching the 5 Crossroads roundabout. River Road and Victoria Street are heavy northbound heading to the Fairfield Bridge. Over to Hukanui, it's a heavy run northbound approaching the Thomas Road roundabout. And Wairarapa Drive once more is heavy eastbound approaching Te Rapa. Test drive the brand new 2026 Navara today at Jim Wright Nissan. Time saver traffic and travel.
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3: In this update, legislation banning under 16s from social media is on hold as the government looks at the issue in a broader scope. Catherine Wedd's members' bill is being deprioritised, but she says a government bill is still the aim this year. Three people are injured, one critically, after a single vehicle crash on State Highway 1 in Canterbury near Rakaia this afternoon. The road's expected to be closed for some time. Education leaders, including the Principals Federation, are backing the Waitangi Tribunal's call to stop proposed changes to treaty obligations in education law and co-design any future changes in partnership with Māori. Just under 1,500 students have benefited from the government's soon-to-be-scrapped final-year fees-free tertiary education scheme. That's news. In sport, Billy Stearman believes the World Surf League's first event in New Zealand will have a lasting impact on the sport here, despite his early exit. The Raglan local's been beaten in his opening round heat at Manu Bay. But Stearman says having the world's best competing on Kiwi waters has seen young surfers flock to the area.
4: Kind of, you know, motivate everyone and kind of get signatures. And I remember looking up to my favourite surfers when I was a kid. So to see them in the flesh and the surfing they're doing and the energies they're bringing, it's super inspiring. And yeah, hopefully they can learn from it and become world champs one day.
3: New Zealand squash star Paul Cole's been knocked out in the quarterfinals at the PSA World Championships in Giza in Egypt. Local ace Youssef Ibrahim came from behind to beat Cole in four games. The Alternative Commentary Collective has live commentary of the Chiefs versus the Highlanders tonight. Then the Blues versus the Canes tomorrow from 7 p.m. Live and free on iHeartRadio.
5: The Hats Waikato weather, nice and fine for the rest of our Friday. We've got light winds and 3 overnight. Tomorrow fine again and sunny with easterly winds, dying out in the afternoon, a top of 17 degrees. And fine again on Sunday, 17.
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6: Happy Friday and happy New Zealand Music Month. Hey, he's still going well on his double shift.
7: I've been waiting for the crash to come, and it hasn't come yet, so...
6: Maddie backing it up with his second radio shift of the day to Brekkie with Jono Pryor this morning, and now cracking into what, your fifth hour on air. People have mocked you, saying you're still doing less than a lot of workers. Oh, no, hang on. Sixth hour. You're right. Yeah. Sorry.
7: I did 4 on breakfast this morning, and then 1 so far with us, and now we're into our second hour of the show.
6: 6 hours of quality.
7: Quality.
6: Broadcasting. Hey, look, as I was saying before, it is New Zealand Music Month, and saw this week that Shay Fu has been inducted into the New Zealand Music Hall of Fame. 25 years on from the release of Navigator. It's going to be celebrated at the 2026 Aotearoa Music Awards.
7: So good.
6: Good on you, Shay. Speaking of New Zealand music, I did ask just before, what do you think is the best Kiwi song of all time? Because coming up next on the show, our Battle of the Hits has been inspired by New Zealand Music Month this weekend. Well, this week. And I've got to say, we've had some really, really great suggestions on the text, but Maddie and I are not going to be doing any of them.
7: Yeah, I know, which does not bode well.
6: I feel like I haven't done the best Kiwi song of all time, but it's a song I like. We're going to reveal our picks to you in 2 songs after Jason Derulo on the Hits. Sleep.

0: Morning, Steve. Kiwi music on the heads, and we are celebrating New Zealand Music Month, so we thought let's do it for this.
1: Battle of the Hits.
0: All right, we're doing Kiwi bangers for Battle of the Hits this week. I did ask for the best song ever leading into 4 o'clock, and I feel like I've probably set myself up for failure there. Just reframe it. Nah, let's reframe it to Kiwi bangers, because I don't know if people will say mine is the best Kiwi song ever.
2: But it is subjective.
0: It's subjective, and I stand by it being a banger, and I really think it's going to go off for a Friday. But I would love to hear what you've brought to the table first.
2: There are a few stories that I tell semi-regularly. And if there's one story that I tell on the show quite regularly,
0: it's that you interviewed Supergroup?
2: No, good guess.
0: When you were writing for like one of those magazines?
2: Yeah, for Tearaway magazine.
0: I know, it was that you... I know what you've done. You ended up in Asian Mystics hotel room after Robbie Williams.
2: Pink. Which sounds really.
0: You were roast chicken.
2: Which sounds really dodgy, but it wasn't at all. I was staying in the same motel unit as Asian Mystic when I went to see Pink live in Dunedin in the year 2001, I think. And the boys were so lovely. And I have to say, I was obsessed with their album Freshman, released in 2000. It was such a banger. And it felt uniquely ours as well. It was so Kiwi and so fresh. So my pick for Battle of the Hits, Kiwi Banger Edition, is Asian Mystic's For the People.
0: I knew it was going to be Supergroup on Asian Mystic. Okay, I have gone later in the piece to 2010. This really paints a picture of me at broadcasting school in like my first couple of years, sort of having that foray into uni days. And, you know, we turned our flat in Poplar Lane in Christchurch into a bit of a party house. And I was just, Paige was really coming into herself. And this song I remember was blasting through that year, 2010. This was the second single from the band Kids of 88. From their album Sugar Pills, I've gone for Just a Little Bit. Now, I still feel like you're going to win this afternoon.
2: No, I think you've got this one. I actually think you've got this.
0: It spells weekend to me, but you get to vote on the phones right now. 0800 The Hits. You know how this works. Battle of the Hits. Best of three. Whichever song gets the most votes out of For the People by Asian Mystic or Just a Little Bit by Kids of 88, call us now on 0800 The Hits, and that winning song we will play next. Here's Calvin Harris.

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0: We are in the midst of New Zealand Music Month, and Maddie and I are celebrating it, bringing to the table a good old Kiwi banger this afternoon. You can text 4487 to cast your vote, or give us a call on 0800.
2: I've got to say, the text machine is very split right now.
0: It is! For the first time, actually.
2: It's like basically 50-50.
0: Okay, so Maddie has come to the table with Niche Mystics for the people.
2: Can I just say, this was blasted on my little boombox in my bedroom. I had a blue, I remember it vividly, a blue stereo from the warehouse that I blasted the Niche Mystics CD constantly.
0: Okay, well, I've gone a little later. I don't know if I was rocking a boombox in 2010, but I have gone for Kids of 88, Just a Little Bit. Okay, 0800 The Hits to cast a vote. Best of three, we will play the song out in its entirety. Vicky is up first. I just have a feeling. I think I know who Vicky's going to vote for this afternoon.
2: Hello, Vicky. Vicky.
3: Hello.
2: Who are you voting for?
3: I'm voting for Just a Little Bit.
0: Oh! Oh, my God! Vicky, I just had it in my head that you were Niche Mystic through and through. Yes!
2: There's one to PJ. Vicky. All right, well done.
0: Woo! Okay.
2: Thanks, Vicky.
0: Let's go to Andrea. Okay, no, I reckon Andrea is definitely Betty.
2: Don't you jinx it now.
0: Hello, Andrea.
2: Hi, Andrea.
4: Hi, how are you?
2: Very well. Happy Friday. Who are you voting for Battle of the Hits?
4: I'm going for Niche Mystics.
2: Yes!
0: Told you.
2: There's McGill.
0: Nice.
2: There's
0: all right. Andrea, you've made it exciting because now it is one apiece. One to Maddie, one to me. Let's bring it home with Siobhan on 0800 The Hits. Happy Friday, Siobhan.
5: Happy Friday, team.
2: Oh, let's cue the dramatic music, Sarah, because we have a
0: tiebreaker
2: on our hands.
0: Okay, Siobhan, was there a clear winner for you this afternoon?
5: Well, there was. So, I don't know about you guys, but I have had a long and stressful week.
2: Mm-hmm.
5: And normally, you know, I like to chill on my Friday afternoon after work. But today, I'm feeling like I want to dance it out like Dr. Meredith Grey, and I'm going with PJ.
0: Yes! Come on! Yes, my girl! Oh, I love you, Siobhan. Let's just let your hair down for a Friday afternoon. Put the week behind us.
2: Fair enough, Siobhan. Fair enough.
0: Kids of 88.
5: Pump it up, guys. Pump it up.
0: Oh, have a great weekend, Siobhan. All right, winner of Battle of the Hits, Kiwi Bangers. It's Just a Little Bit.

0: Finger Boys playing your Friday faves on the hits with Maddie and PJ. We're about half an hour away from your chance to win with our 50K payday. That is your share of $50,000. Just listen out for that cue to call right after 5 o'clock.
1: And get dreaming. Like, what do you want to spend it on? We want to hear from you.
0: Well, I tell you what, I'm spending it on. I haven't won this yet, but I am spending it on right now. And that is a painter.
1: Well, you learned your lesson from me, didn't you?
0: Yeah, I just knew, like, because I wanted to paint a couple of rooms in our house for a long time. I know I just don't have time up my sleeve to be dilly-dallying with paint and paintbrushes, okay? So we got in a professional, and I said on the show the other day, yeah, thank you. He's great. I'll give him a shout-out. His name's Mitch. And Mitch the other day, I told you how he accidentally saw me doing Pilates. Well, I think he did because he was up. I didn't realise he was peeping out the window. He wasn't deliberately peeping, but he was.
1: Oh, God, this sounds really dug a hole here. He accidentally saw you doing Pilates and you were in a compromising position.
0: Thank you. Anyway, today it was. So for the last few days, he's been doing the prep and the base coat. Today was the first day that I actually got to see the colour come to life and see what it actually looks like in the office.
1: The colour you were so keen on, then you changed your mind on, then you weren't sure about, then you were really keen on it again. Don't you dear. Don't you dear.
0: I have flip-flopped in my mind so many times and I was so nervous. Anyway, I went in today and I like literally tore to the floor because he'd only done one wall and this was the first coat. And just like out of context with everything, I was like, oh my God. And I said this, I walked in, I was like, it is so bright orange. It's really bright. And he like was kind of quiet. And then I was like, okay, I'm just going to leave because I'm not going to help the situation here. So I walked out and I did some more Pilates in the courtyard. And then I walked back in and I sort of, like, painters must hate this. Tradies must hate this. Mm-hmm. I was just in and out giving running commentary of my thoughts. And it's not like it's his fault, really. I'm the one that's chosen this colour. He's doing a great job. Like, the actual quality of painting is fantastic. But I'm like, oh, my God, it is so bright. And I'm pacing up and down underneath him. He's just trying to get the paint on. And then I gave it some more time and I came back in. And then finally, once he was almost all the walls done, it was starting to sort of soften because I have tried it on another wall and it gets darker. Yeah. I was like, okay, that is looking more terracotta than like Jetstar orange. But the poor guy, like, do you reckon tradies get their heads?
1: Absolutely. And it doesn't matter what. It doesn't matter what trade you are. You will absolutely get either people trying to tell you how.

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2: 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Starting on Hukanui Bro, traffic is heavy northbound from Comrie's to Wairere, and Wairere itself is heavy northbound approaching Gordonton Road. Over to Victoria Street and River Road, traffic is heavy northbound approaching the Fairfield Bridge, and Boundary Road is heavy westbound from Hefe Terrace to the Fitiota Bridge. Listen to all your favorite podcasts for free. 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Time saver traffic and travel.
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0: Lana, welcome back to New Zealand.
3: Thank you. Hi.
4: Where have you been?
3: We just moved back from Melbourne, actually.
4: Oh.
3: So, PJ, I actually used to listen to you over there on the air with Jace. So nice to hear your voice in New Zealand.
0: She brought up the ex. Risky business.
4: You mentioned his name, Lana. Thank you.
3: Sorry.
0: Lana, if you were to win today, you want to spruce up your new home a little bit, get a bit of furniture, make it feel like home again.
3: Yes, that's right.
4: Beautiful.
0: Okay, so how this works is 10 questions, 60 seconds. You can pass and come back to it at the end if there's time on the clock. We will take a first answer only. And today, all of your answers need to begin with the letter D for door. Okay?
3: Okay.
4: Let's do it. I bet Jace never gave you $1,000 on the radio, Lana, so let's do it.
0: She's like, he did. Okay. 60 seconds on the clock. Good luck. Your time starts now.
4: Which dystopian book introduces factions like Dauntless? Which Caribbean nation shares the island of Hispaniola?
3: Dominican Republic.
4: Which 2012 Western film, directed by Quentin Tarantino, stars Jamie Foxx?
3: Pass.
4: What phenomenon explains why sirens change pitch as they pass?
3: Pass.
4: In mathematics, what is the bottom number in a fraction called?
3: Pass.
4: Which former England footballer is married to Posh Spice?
3: David Beckham.
4: Which pop artist is known for her viral hit Say So?
3: Dua Lipa.
4: Which US city is located in Colorado and nicknamed the Mile High City?
3: Denver.
4: Which classic novel by Charles Dickens tells the story of a young orphan?
3: Pass.
4: Which saltwater lake borders Jordan and Israel?
0: Oh, there's time, Lana.
4: It's time. It goes fast. It goes really fast, too.
3: That's all right. I'm not feeling very smart for 5 o'clock on a Friday. No. All right.
0: Oh, you did better than I would have done, Lana. Let's go back and see what you got out of 10.
4: The dystopian book series, Paige.
0: It was Divergent.
4: The Caribbean Nation.
0: Dominican Republic. Well done.
4: The film by Quentin Tarantino.
0: Django Unchained.
4: The phenomenon about why sirens change pitch.
0: Doppler effect.
4: The bottom number in a fraction is called a
0: denominator.
4: Who's married to Posh Spice?
0: David Beckham.
4: The pop artist who sings Say So.
0: It was Doja Cat.
4: The US city located in Colorado.
0: Denver, well done.
4: The Charles Dickens novel.
0: David Copperfield.
4: And the saltwater lake that borders Jordan and Israel.
0: That was Dead Sea. Lana, you got 3 out of 10 for a Friday.
3: Thanks, guys.
0: Lana, you're not going home empty-handed. Let's give you something from my chemistry shelf to say thank you for playing.
3: Thank you.
4: And welcome back. It's so nice to have you back on our shores.
3: Woo! Cheers, thanks, guys.
0: Hey, now the winning, she may not have won just there, okay? Lana may not have won the $1,000. But coming up after 5 o'clock, listen out for our cue to call with our 50K payday. 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All you need to do is get through on the phones on 0800 The Hits. This is Lady Marmalade.

0: Maya and Pink on the Hits. Nearly home time for your Friday with Maddie and PJ. Oh, how's he going? Check in? Nearly 5 o'clock. How are
1: we? Honestly, I reckon I got more energy today than I do on a normal day of just doing one show.
0: So if you missed it, Maddie got up at 4:45 for the obscene time this morning to get on air to do a 4-hour broadcast with Jono Pryor this morning to tick off another list, another item on his 40 before 40 list, do breakfast radio live.
1: Yep.
0: Done. Tickety-boo.
1: Tick. That feels good, doesn't it, to tick another item off?
0: Well, does it? How are you actually feeling good? Like,
1: no, I feel great. I feel
0: big
1: great.
0: Day.
1: No, I feel great.
0: I sometimes do feel like I thrive, actually, when I'm under the pump.
1: Same.
0: You know, like same. There's actually less downtime to worry about stuff. And you're like, right, let's just go. What else have you got for me?
1: Agreed.
0: You know?
1: Yeah. The days when I used to work on breakfast TV or like on the 6 o'clock news, for example, when I was a reporter.
0: Yes.
1: The days where we were like under the pump, right up, like publishing our news story just as the bulletin started. Those were the most exciting days.
0: Yeah, I agree.
1: Yeah.
0: Well, actually, no, I wasn't there, but.
1: Yeah. No, but you know
0: I
1: the
0: know
1: feeling.
0: What you mean.
1: You know the
0: I
1: feeling.
0: Know what you mean.
1: Anyway, the big thing that we talked about yesterday was what should I do to mess with Jono Pryor? We had some great suggestions, didn't we?
0: Yeah, people said maybe do like some quite, you know, obvious breathing exercises at the beginning. Can you set some kind of mantra for the show? Is there some kind of ritual you could claim that Maddie and I do together that, yep, you know, Maddie would feel weird if he didn't do it around Jono?
1: Yeah, vocal warm-ups maybe before every break. What am I going to do to try and weird Jono out across the 4-hour broadcast? I'm proud to tell you.
0: What did you do?
1: I completely forgot.
0: Maddie!
1: I completely forgot. We solicited texts yesterday. We took calls. We had an entire conversation on our show. And I got to 9:30 this morning. There was so much going on. I went, oh my God, I was meant to mess with Jono. I forgot.
0: Matthew Bruce McLean. What? Like, that literally took up probably about 40% of our show last night.
1: But... Is it not the most
0: it's
1: us
0: so
1: thing
0: Matty.
1: To ever
0: yes.
1: do?
0: Oh my God. You actually need a PA on you at all times. Sarah, can we get you clipped onto Maddie in like a small, I don't know, can we put you on a key ring or something so we can have you at
2: he
0: all
2: he would
0: time?
2: Just shake me off. He'll just lose
1: go
2: me.
1: Away. Go away. Go away.
0: It is 4 minutes to 5. Coming up right after 5 o'clock, your chance to win your share of 50K on the Hits.
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8: 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Starting on Greenwood Street, traffic is heavy both ways between Killarney and Kahikatea. And Kahikatea is heavy both ways between Allison Street and Latham Crescent. On Wairarapa Drive, traffic is heavy northbound approaching Gordonton. And Hukanui is easing northbound approaching Wairarapa. Anything else we've missed, let us know on 0800-JAM. 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
19: In this update, an academic's calling for a social media ban to be put in place sooner rather than later. A members bill banning social media for under-16s has been put on hold as the government undertakes more work on the wider issue of online harm. The government is signalling possible changes to its cut-price school lunch scheme after next year. Associate Education Minister David Seymour's announced this year's budget includes $212 million to retain the scheme to the end of 2027. Two people have died and several are injured after a single vehicle crash on State Highway 1 in Canterbury's Rakaia this afternoon. Southland police are investigating videos of violent beatings linked to dating app meetups. One person's in critical care, another is seriously injured after allegedly being lured to Invercargill's Queen's Park through a dating app. That's news. In sport, a warning for the Chiefs ahead of tonight's visit by the desperate Highlanders in Hamilton. Chiefs assistant coach Jared Huiata says everyone in Chiefs camp know the Highlanders' route into the Super Playoffs start by going through them.
20: Nothing to lose, and they're a proven tough crew. They showed that last weekend putting the Waratahs away, so we're under no illusion. That's going to be a tough game.
19: No joy for the home entrants on day one of the World Surf League's New Zealand debut. Raglan veteran Billy Stearman, local student Alani Morse and Taranaki's Tom Butland all exited in the first round. Three-time men's world champ Gabriel Medina comfortably won his opening heat. Aussie great and eight-time world champ Steph Gilmore also easily won her opening women's heat. The Alternative Commentary Collective has live commentary of the Chiefs versus the Highlanders tonight, then the Blues versus the Canes tomorrow from 7 p.m. live and free on iHeartRadio.
21: The Hats Waikato weather, nice and fine for the rest of our Friday. We've got light winds and 3 overnight. Tomorrow fine again and sunny with southerly winds, dying out in the afternoon, a top of 17 degrees, and fine again on Sunday, 17.
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0: Hello and welcome. Welcome to your weekend. Gosh, another biggie for Christchurch this weekend with 660 being the first concert at the One New Zealand Stadium. I heard you and Jono, when you were filling in for Brekkie this morning, you had Chris Mack on from the band. And I loved when you guys were talking about like the conversation that every Christchurch person is having about the stadium at the moment.
1: Truly.
0: Gosh, it's so good for the city at the moment, isn't it? Yeah. Gosh, it's just so great to see the city come alive, isn't it? Yeah.
1: Like, and gosh,
0: the same combo on repeat.
1: It's so close to everything, isn't it? Anyway.
0: I tell you what, that was near our old flat in Christchurch. So close.
1: Yeah, it was near our old flat too. It is so exciting for Christchurch, and the boys are absolutely pumped. I mean, they were the first gig at Eden Park as well.
0: That's right. You were there.
1: I was there, and it was unbelievable. So if you were lucky enough to head along in Christchurch this weekend, we are so jealous. It's going to be amazing.
0: Have the best time. Coming up next, though, it is our 50K payday. Your chance to win your share of $50,000. And gosh, couldn't this come in handy as we head into the weekend? All you have to do is listen out for that cue to call. It is coming up right after David Guetta and Usher in just over 3 minutes. So get ready to call on 0800 The Hits right after Without You, playing all our Friday faves on The Hits with Maddie and PJ. I can't.

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0: We have got $50,000 cash to give away on the Hits, and you could win your share three times a day, 8 a.m., 12 p.m., and then 5 p.m. with us, whether it is clearing a bill, a little treat, doing something for the family, or booking that thing that you've been putting off for so long because you simply can't afford it. We want to help you out. We know how tough times are at the moment. At least go into the weekend giving away some cash.
2: So good. And get dreaming as well. Like, think about what it is that you would spend this free money on.
0: All right, Petra is joining us as we head into the weekend. Petra, how are you going?
3: I'm good. How are you guys?
2: Very well.
0: Well done
2: for getting through, first of all. That's the first hurdle, you know?
3: Yeah. Thank you. Hopefully a winning streak, right?
0: Hopefully.
3: Tonight.
0: Ooh, ooh. Oh, wait, you're on your way. Okay.
3: Yeah, I'm so on my way.
0: Petra, are you quite a keen netballer? Is that what you'd spend the money on?
3: Yeah, it would be, actually. I've got some netball subs to pay this year. I'm playing for two teams, so yeah, definitely.
2: Netball subs, okay. Maybe some netball gear as well. Do you need any gear?
3: Some new shoes would be great.
0: Oh, okay. All right. Well, Petra, good luck, my friend. Let's see how much money you've won.
4: Your payday amount is $800.
3: Oh my gosh. Holy moly. That's insane. That is not what I was expecting.
2: That's the most money we've given away in our show, Petra. That's unbelievable.
3: Oh my God. Holy. That's just giving me a little shakes.
0: Petra, I think you get more than some netball shoes there, my friend. Like, book a weekend away? I don't know.
3: Yeah, let's go.
2: Petra, well done. $800 coming your way.
3: Amazing. Thank you guys so much. This is awesome.
2: Oh, we're stoked for you.
0: Maybe you could shout the team some drinks with that. Oh, actually, you do with your money what you want to do with your money, but that is so exciting.
2: Treat yourself,
3: Petra.
2: Oh, my Petra.
3: God, yes.
2: Treat yourself.
3: Thank you so much.
2: You're welcome. And good
0: you
2: luck for netball
0: so
2: tonight.
0: Welcome. Yes, good luck.
3: Thank you. Thank you.
0: Oh my God, $800.
2: Unbelievable.
0: That's the most we've given away. But that could be you. Remember, we are playing three times a day, 8 a.m, 12 p.m, and 5 p.m. with our 50k payday only on the Hits. Let's get back into our Friday faves. 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

0: on the Hertz, 3:01 past 5 for your Friday with Matty and PJ as we head into the weekend.
1: It's been a big couple of days because, yes, as we've mentioned a few times, I did do a double shift today. I worked the breakfast show with Jono this morning and then I'm back this afternoon to do the show with you, Paige.
0: You guys were very funny. I've got to say, I tuned in on the way to do the drop-off to preschool and I was giggling, did hear a few words and I think I'd hear breakfast radio a couple of times.
1: To be fair, I just followed his lead. I just followed his lead.
0: I think you were meant to be the one that put your foot down. But it was fun. Made it fun. Made it fun for a Friday morning.
1: Not my monkeys, not my circus, you know?
0: They can deal with that on Monday.
1: Exactly. Yeah. Anyway, because I'm living out on the ranch now and I'm a little bit further out of town, the boss said, hey, because you're doing a double shift, let's sort you out with some accommodation just across the road. So there's a little like hotel that I can stay in just across the road from work. Very nice.
0: Double shift, as people have pointed out, 8 hours, which is just a regular working day for your average New Zealander.
1: Semantics. Semantics. Honestly, actually... Oh, my shoulders.
0: Oh, here
1: so
0: we go.
1: Sore.
0: Give the man a massage. Yeah, Come on.
1: Carrying this network on my back. Oh, God. So, anyway, last night you said to me, big night in the city. What are you going to do? Exciting.
0: And you said, get me a curry, get me a Netflix movie, and get me lights out at like 9:30.
1: That's it. And that's pretty much what I had planned. So, I ordered myself, I ended up going for Thai. So I got myself some Thai takeaways and I got them delivered to the hotel, which was very lovely. So I had to pop down to meet the delivery driver at the bottom of the door.
0: Question, do you dress up when you're in a hotel and you've got to go down? Because often, like, you might be in a robe or, like, in your jammies and often it comes at that time.
1: Yeah, I wasn't in jammies, but I was in comfies.
0: Okay, yeah. Nice.
1: So I popped down and grabbed the Thai takeaways and then I went back upstairs and then I thought to myself, oh, that's right, I was going to get a drink. So I ran back downstairs and I popped to the vending machine at work because it was right across the road and I got myself a little Coke.
0: Nice.
1: Ran into producer Sarah, said hello, then went back upstairs to eat my takeaways. Got up to the room, no cutlery except for a teaspoon for the tea.
0: Oh, my God, I've been caught out with that. Yeah. It's amazing what you can do with a teaspoon, though.
1: I know, but you don't really want to be eating your Thai takeaways with a teaspoon, do you?
0: It's not ideal, but, I mean, yeah, it's doable.
1: So I thought to myself, well, back to work I go. Because
0: you didn't.
1: Forks at work. So I came and I borrowed a fork from work. So I come down, get the fork. By this stage, my Thai takeaways have been sitting up there for, like, 5 to 10 minutes because I've got
0: pads. Are you or a pad Thai? Where'd you go?
1: I went for a chicken and cashew nuts on rice.
0: Oh, nice, nice.
1: With a roti. So anyway, back down the stairs I go, back to the work, get the fork, go back to the hotel. Then I realise, shit, the doors lock at 7 p.m. with no run behind the reception and I have left my key card up in the room.
0: Oh, no.
1: And at this stage, you know, I've already come down to get the takeaways back up, down to get the can of Coke back up, down to get the fork. I'm like, I'm hungry.
0: You could have finished your meal if you just stuck to the teaspoon.
1: Truly, I know. So here I am just standing outside the hotel room trying to like buzz someone. No one's answering. I don't know what to do. Then thank God I only had to wait about 5 minutes before someone else came and let me in and I was able to call someone from reception using the reception phone and then get someone to let me up into the elevator.
0: Were they threatened with you holding a fork? Yeah. Like, why is this man outside the building with a fork?
1: Banging on the door, let me in! Let me in! Anyway, it got me thinking mine wasn't too bad, but how bad was your got locked out stories?
0: Okay, all right. Where did you get locked out of? What happened? Surely it was longer than 5 minutes. I reckon we could get a few days.
1: Do you reckon we could get days? I reckon we could maybe get days. Or maybe you got locked in. Locked in or locked out. We'll take both.
0: Did you get locked out or locked in of somewhere? 0800 the hits is our number. Or you can text through to 4487. And we'll hook you up with something from our Chemist Warehouse shelf. We'll come back in 2 songs after 6:60. Of course, playing in Christchurch tomorrow night. This is Only to Be on the Hits with Maddie and PJ.

0: Alice DJ, you're on the hits. Nearly 25 to 6 for your Friday with Maddie and PJ. We want to know, did you get locked in somewhere or did you get locked out of somewhere? 0800 the hits. Or give us a text on 4487. Maddie got locked out of his accommodation that he got put up in by work last night. He did a double shift today.
1: In fairness, I was only locked out for 5 minutes. And someone quite rightly has texted into 4487 and said, poor you. Poor Maddie.
0: Yeah, we can get better than 5 minutes out of a hotel.
1: We can.
0: Surely there are some gnarly locked in and locked out of stories out there. Simon is joining us first. Simon, was it inside or outside you got locked?
2: Yeah, g'day. I actually got locked inside a really unique different place, and it was actually a toilet.
0: Oh, no. What happened, Simon? What was the setup?
2: It was a shopping complex, and it was about 6:05. They closed at 6 o'clock, and I went to the toilet on the way out and did what I usually do in there. It was about 5 or 10 minutes I was in there, or 5 minutes to do what I had to do. Went to go out, and the security guard locked the door to the toilet from the outside.
0: Oh, my God. Simon, so
1: what
0: do
1: you
0: do
1: in that situation?
0: For?
1: Yeah.
0: Yeah.
2: So I was in there doing what I was doing for about 5 minutes, and then it took, I had the phone number to the security company on my mobile phone because I worked for the retailer in the mall. So I called them up, and it took them about another 5 or 7 minutes to come get me out. So I was actually in there for about 15 minutes, but only locked in there for about 7 or 8 minutes.
0: Hey, once they shut up, do they still play the bathroom music? Or is it dead quiet?
2: They sure do.
1: Yeah.
0: Do they?
1: Although sometimes they're on sensor lights and it might go pitch black in there after a while as well.
0: Did it do that, Simon, or did the light stay on?
2: No, the light stayed on when I was in there, but I think they're motion sensor lights so that if there's no movement in there for like 15 minutes, they go out. As soon as you walk in, the lights come on.
1: Yeah, fair enough.
0: Oh, well, I'm glad you got out there, Simon. It wasn't too long. We've got Tanaka joining us next. Hello.
3: Hi.
1: What
0: Where
1: happened?
0: Did you get locked in or out?
3: I got locked out of my house by my two little sons.
0: How long?

0: at me. They both had these little plastic chairs, and they grabbed their chairs and went to the fridge, took the margarine out, and were sitting by the little coffee table eating the margarine and just waving at me.
1: That's
2: You're
1: so good.
2: Rescue me. All right, let's just go to Lisa quickly. Lise, where did you get locked in or out of?
3: Hey, guys. It wasn't actually me. It was my 18-month-old son. I was washing the car, and he was sitting in the driver's seat, like, pretending to drive. The keys were in the ignition. He, for some reason, pressed the button and locked the vehicle.
2: Freaked
3: out. It was the middle of summer, so it was, like, really hot. My husband's like, I'll ring AA. So we rang AA because we thought, you know, last resort, we'll smash the window if we have to.
1: Yep.
3: But we'll try and get AA out first. Anyway, Dad was a bit of a beer drinker, and there was a few empty bottles under the seat, and so he went to grab the bottles and just drink the dreads while he was waiting for AA to come.
2: Oh, my God!
3: But it was the middle of summer, so I wasn't mad.
2: Oh, my God!
3: Because I was like, he needed some fluid.
2: Oh, my God! Okay.
3: I know.
1: How did you get him out?
3: AA ended up turning up and then opened the vehicle, and he was fine. But I was freaking out because it was so hot, and you know what it's like inside of a hot vehicle.
2: Oh, that would have been so stressful, Lise. Oh my God.
3: But, well, we were like on the verge of smashing the window, but we thought, no, we'll just see if AA can get here quickly.
1: Oh, I'm so glad they did.
2: Holy heckers. Thank you so much for your call, Lise. So, Maddie, your situation being locked outside of a hotel. Pretty tame.
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8: Rivalry starts here. Gallagher Chiefs versus Highlanders tonight. Starting on the expressway, traffic is moderate both ways through Cambridge between Tiro and Victoria due to roadworks. Further east, State Highway 1 is heavy westbound heading to Karapiro. On Mangahatakeke Drive, traffic is now easing southbound to Rifle Range. Victoria Street and River Road are both heavy southbound approaching the Fairfield Bridge. It's north versus south tonight. 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Time saver traffic and travel.
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5: 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And one of those events is the Tussock Country Music Festival in Goa. 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We'll make that call in two songs after Ed Sheeran on the hits.

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1: Then I get a text just as I'm about to head out the door going, Dad, please, can you get the tickets? 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
0: This is pretty exciting, happening in a couple of weeks. The Tussock Country Music Festival. It is going down in Gore, and we want to get you there, all thanks to Air New Zealand, sorting you out with flights, two nights of comm, and tickets to the Tussock Country Music Festival, which, to be honest, sounds really fun.
2: Yeah.
0: I'm very much in my country era now that I live on the farm. Maddie lives on the ranch, so we're going to really fit in when we go to this, I think.
2: I think we've got to be there. It's become the annual pilgrimage for Kiwi country music fans, with more than 80 events over 10 days in Gore, New Zealand's capital of country music.
0: Should we make someone's Friday?
2: Let's do it.
0: And let them know that they've won a trip to be in Gore in a couple of weeks' time.
2: Let's do it.
3: Hello, Matt speaking.
0: Hello, Matt speaking. Maddie and PJ here from The Hits. How are you?
3: Oh, good, thanks.
2: Happy Friday, Matt. What are you up to?
3: Oh, no, just relaxing.
2: Nice.
0: Oh, hey, nice. Well, we just wanted to call to let you know that you have just won a trip to Gore, flights covered, two nights of comm, and tickets to be at the Tussock Country Music Festival.
3: Oh, thank you. That's great.
0: You're
2: a bit of a country music fan, Matt.
3: Oh, yeah, I think my wife will be very, very happy.
2: I'm sure she will.
0: Hey, is this going to be a bit of a date weekend, Matt?
3: Well, you'd hope so.
2: Yeah, you would hope so. Yeah. Give her a shout-out. What's your wife's name, Matt?
3: Michelle.
0: Matt and Michelle. Oh, hey, well, look, you guys have just got a weekend covered in Gore in a couple of weekends' time. Maddie and I are going to be there, actually, at the Buskers Festival, so... Oh, well, that's on the Friday. Feel free to just pop down to the main street of Gore.
3: We'll
0: see you there.
2: And then we're going to be broadcasting live from Gore, so we'll try and have a beer with you, Matt, at some point.
3: Oh, that'd be lovely. Thank you.
0: You are so welcome. Have a great weekend, Matt.
3: Thank you.
2: Congratulations.
3: Bye.
2: Exciting.
0: Hey, we still need to lock in whether we're going to do a line dance
2: I think we need to learn a line dance. I think it's easy. I think we can do it. And then we just rinse and repeat. Line dance for 2 hours straight.
0: How hard can it be? look, it is all thanks to Air New Zealand, proudly supporting Tussock Country Music Festival and 20 events across Aotearoa. 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

0: On the hits with Maddie and PJ on the air, thanks to Chemist Warehouse, the home of big brand fragrances at the lowest prices every day. I was telling you the other day, I just think like shops should really emphasize their playlists more because honestly, there are times where I've heard a banger and I'm like, yes, I am going to buy that product in front of me because I am in such an enhanced mood now from the endorphins from that song.
1: Truly.
0: I had to wait on hold today. Just in the theme of songs and music. And I had to wait for quite a long time. It was probably about 30 minutes on and off, chatting to someone on and off. They kept the same bloody song. And it was like this really rubbish remix of Ain't No Mountain High Enough. And I was like, honestly, if you want to drive someone to hang up on you, just play the same song on repeat.
1: I mean, at least that one has lyrics. The worst one is when they click the button that's like a Casio keyboard and it's like the... You know that one?
0: No. No.
1: You're pretty sure knows what I'm talking about. Yeah, it's terrible. It's so bad. And there's no lyrics to it either. So you're just sitting there like...
0: See, I would almost take like shoddy elevator music over the same song. Yeah, I would. Because you just kind of, you forget that you're in a loop and it just feels like one big long, you know? I don't know. I find that that's slightly more palatable. The thing is, though, I was still on the phone and I was hoping it would be done by the time we'd go on air. But then I needed to go to the bathroom quickly and I was like, oh God, I can't get off the phone. So I took the phone in with me and then they're like, hello, ma'am. And it was just as I was sitting
1: down on the toilet. Of course it was. So?
0: And then, so I'm there and I'm like, okay, I finished my business. And so I thought I could subtly push the toilet flush in the background. Spoiler, it wasn't. It was not subtle. And he absolutely was like, thank you, ma'am. That's all I'll need from you today. Maddie and PJ on
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7: 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Starting on Victoria Street and River Road, traffic is now easing both ways heading to the Fairfield Bridge. Wairarapa Drive also easing both ways approaching the Pukete Bridge. On Thomas Road, it's a heavy patch both ways approaching the Hukanui Road roundabout. And nothing major on Mangahatakeke Drive southbound heading to Rifle Range. 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
19: In this update, Christchurch police have confirmed a three-year-old girl died in a Mighty Howe house fire last night, while her mother is not expected to survive. Four other children were taken to hospital after the blaze. Three have been discharged, one is in a stable condition. Three men have been sent to prison after a packed rape of a German backpacker on Auckland's Kay Road last year. Last year, a jury found the trio, aged 19 and 20, guilty of raping the likely unconscious tourist in a van. All three plan to appeal the decision. Hope from one campaigner, a social media ban will be in place before the election. The government confirmed today a private member's bill to ban social media for under-16s has been paused. Education Minister Erica Stanford says the government's doing wider work. Two people have died and several are injured after a crash involving at least three vehicles on State Highway 1 in Canterbury's Rakaia this afternoon. The road remains closed. In sport, they're rank outsiders, but Highlanders coach Jamie Joseph believes his side can challenge and beat their host, the Chiefs, in tonight's Super Rugby Pacific showdown in Hamilton. Joseph cites his loose forwards as an example, having already challenged and beaten world-class opposition.
20: Last week it was the Warrabees, this week it's the All Blacks. Next week it'll be the same. We'll play Du Plessis, Kariffi and Lakai, and I think that's what a player wants. Our loose forwards have held their own.
19: Also plenty of belief from Auckland FC. They can triumph against Adelaide United on the road tonight and book their spot in the A-League Football Grand Final. The men's tie is all square at a goal apiece. Kick-off set for 9.35 at a sold-out Cooper Stadium. That's sport. I'm Raylene Ramsey. The Alternative Commentary Collective has live commentary of the Chiefs versus the Highlanders tonight. Then the Blues versus the Canes tomorrow from 7 p.m. live and free on iHeartRadio.
7: The Hats Waikato weather, nice and fine for the rest of our Friday. We've got light winds and three overnight. Tomorrow fine again and sunny with southerly winds dying out in the afternoon, a top of 17 degrees. And fine again on Sunday, 17.
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1: We could hear you singing along to that, by the way.
0: Oh, we are in the chica. We're in the chica lounge. Look, hubby's been away for a few days. I'm not going to lie. Two kids on my own. I'm looking forward to the weekend. Well, it's going to be
1: more of the same.
0: Parenting. Yeah. More of the same. But, you know, I'm going to try and relax, get some R&R in.
1: You've been doing a great job. A great job.
0: Hey, coming up before we get out of here, we have got a really cool show that is debuting on TVNZ tomorrow. That not only interesting, heartwarming, funny, and actually really insightful.
1: Totally.
0: Could be a great watch if you're looking for something that you want to get into this weekend. You're not too sure. Don't go anywhere because we're going to come back in three songs and let you know what you need to watch. And we're going to be joined by the hosts of that show. So we'll go there next on The Hits after Pink.

0: out on the hits for your Friday night with Mitty and PJ. And we are joined by the hosts of a one-off special this weekend that you do not want to miss. It is called 400 Weddings and a Funeral. And the hosts of the show, Bella and Hans, are joining us tonight. Welcome. Okay, so talk to us. What is the premise of this and why do we need to see this beautiful show?
1: This beautiful show is a insider's guide to Pacifica weddings or funerals. I don't know if you guys have been to many, but this show is just breaks down all the do's and don'ts, what you're going to expect to see, what to wear, what not to wear. Yeah.
2: I remember going to my first Pacific Island wedding, and it was so exciting.
3: Cool.
2: Yeah, you guys just... Us white people are so boring.
3: I'm really happy that you said that.
2: No, don't. It came out of my mouth, so you're allowed to agree with me. What is your favourite thing about a celebration like this in your culture that you get to share with people now?
1: For me, it's the reunion, just seeing the families come together, because when they're a wedding or funeral, families from all over the world, even if they've gone apart for so many years, it's all the coming back and the reunion of that family. So
3: Manaaki is being able to look after the people that come in, because you end up being super happy when you see someone that isn't of your culture come and enjoy, laugh, have a dance, get lifted up by the aunties and uncles.
1: Yes. You're still on your chair.
3: Not even wrong.
0: So 400 weddings and a funeral is the title. I'm assuming you didn't go to that many, but you got to go to a few to showcase it.
3: Yeah, it was crazy because I wasn't invited per se, like the usual way of being at a wedding. So I felt like the biggest blender ever, but I knew I had a job to do. So it was like, you just need to shave face and just go in there and smile and apologize profusely.
2: But did you guys learn stuff along the way as well? Because of course it's not just one culture. There's so many different cultures as well, right?
1: Yeah, we look at Cook Island weddings, Tongan weddings, Samoan weddings, Niuean weddings. We've learned just as much as what we're putting out there for other people to learn.
2: So the craziest thing that you guys found or learned?
1: Cook Islanders. Honestly, shout out to the Cook Islanders. So 100%. They've got this this tradition where the bride and groom will sit there and the families from each side will just present all these gifts. So the bride side will bring all the en suites.
3: Yes. En suites.
1: Beds. We're talking
3: what? Beds. We're talking about appliances and things that you would have in your room, aka the bed.
2: They bring the bed to the wedding.
1: Yes. They just set it right in front of the bride and groom.
3: And that's called the order.
1: Yes.
3: So, if you're marrying into a Cook Island family, you're going to get all of the appliances, all the everything, sans the house.
2: Unbelievable.
1: And then the bride side brings all the food. So you're expecting pyramids of corned beef.
3: Of pigs.
1: And just boxes of food. Yeah.
3: Literally.
0: And does anyone end up on the bed if they've maybe had a couple too many ones?
3: Yeah. It'd be a bit weird. It'd be stink if they broke it before it got broken.
0: Well, look, you can catch it tomorrow. It is on TVNZ1 tomorrow at 9:35. It's called 400 Weddings and a Funeral. Sounds brilliant. And it was so nice to have you guys in to talk about it tonight.
3: We've got something for y'all.
1: Just before we go, we have a little starter kit.
3: Yeah.
1: You know, for your next event.
3: Yes. So open it.
0: Oh, this
3: is
0: going to be good. It's not a bed, is it?
3: No. Hey, inflatable. No.
2: Oh, my God.
1: There you go.
2: Wait, why is there Vaseline?
3: Just in case for your lips.
1: For your lips. You'll be eating a lot of salt during the day.
3: That was for the bride and groom. No.
0: Oh, that is so cool, guys. Thank you so much for coming in. Here's Alex Warren on the hits for your Friday night with Maddie.

0: Happy Friday. You're on the Hits with Maddie and PJ.
1: Hit or miss.
0: Producer Sarah, welcome in. What are your plans for the weekend?
2: I'm going to Whangarei in Northland.
3: Nice.
2: Spend a bit of time up there. I used to live there, so yeah. Gonna go fishing.
0: That's right, you're going fishing.
2: Don't look so shocked.
0: No.
2: You want me to bring you home some snapper?
3: Please.
0: Yeah, love to.
3: Yeah, love that.
2: Sweet.
0: You did catch a fish the last time you were there, didn't you?
2: I've caught a fish every time I've gone fishing.
3: Amazing.
2: I also caught the boat one time. So, yeah.
0: All right, what have you got for us tonight?
2: All right, when you're at home with your partners, do you always say, excuse me, after you fart?
1: Hit or miss.
3: I don't know that I've talked about this before.
2: I don't love this kind of chat, but I'm going to be honest, I forgot to write hit or miss ideas, and this one just came to me in the second.
3: I don't think I've talked much about this, but we are a very low farting household. I have heard, my husband and I have been together almost 10 years, I could count on two hands the number of times I've heard Ryan fart.
0: Same.
2: No.
3: Don't lie.
2: You mean that many in one day?
0: You know, I can't remember when things changed for us. Because obviously right at the beginning there would have been some allure and mystery.
2: Yes, yes.
0: But goodness me, things changed when we started living with each other. And I think both BJ and I we've just probably been those people within our friend groups. And there's only so much you can hide, you know? And we don't love it when each other does it, but then also at the same time, sometimes we do crack up. So, you know, it's just who we are.
2: That's okay. That's
3: fine.
2: Why we play this game.
3: That's fine. No
0: but
3: judgment.
0: There's absolutely no excuse me after it. Let me tell you that.
2: All right, number two. If your clothes are still slightly wet hanging on the clothes horse, but you want to wear it, do you put it on slightly wet or just wear something else? Sorry, that's not a hit or miss question. Putting on clothes slightly wet.
1: Hit or miss.
3: Hit.
0: Miss, but can I say it's actually very seasonal?
2: I would say
0: if it's hot, then I'm like, sweet, it's going to dry soon. But if it is winter, I'm like, oh, it might get me a little cold. Like last night, I went to bed with wet hair and I woke up feeling like I was coming down with something.
2: Yeah.
0: And I was like, I knew that would happen.
2: Yeah.
3: What I tend to do is either one or two things, that I'll do a quick blast on the heated towel rail.
2: Oh, must be nice.
0: Must be nice.
3: Oh, don't forget.
0: What's that like?
3: Oh,
2: lovely.
1: Maddie and PJ on the Hits.
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6: 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Starting on 5th Ave, it's a heavy patch westbound approaching the 5 Crossroads roundabout. Nothing major across the rest of the city. No crashes or breakdowns to report on, but if you see anything, let us know on 0800 Jammed. The expressway is light moderate both ways through Cambridge between Tito and Victoria due to roadworks. 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
1: Lay It Down is a song about being yourself and letting your guard down. Hopefully, we're all in acceptance of each other and just love each other for who we are. Because really, we're all just trying to be human. Hey, this is Paseka, and you're listening to my new song, Lay It Down, on The Hits.

Hey, John Obin and Megan here. Huge weekend of football with the Auckland FC and Wellington Phoenix women's teams in the finals. Join us Monday. Megan's back. You won't believe what she left in the trolley at the supermarket. Producer Troy went to a musical at Gloria Vale, and your share of $50,000. That's all from 6 Monday. John Obin and Megan on the hits.

0: and Other Hits with Maddie and PJ.
1: I'm fading.
2: I knew it.
1: It's taken this long, though.
0: Okay, you've made it. I reckon you started fading at 6 o'clock on the dot. Yeah. He said a few times between the songs, he's like, oh, no, it's got me.
1: I was doing so well, though. 5 o'clock, I was like, I've never felt better. And then 6 o'clock, I was like, oh, no, there it is.
0: Yeah. It was a big drop. Big drop. But you've done amazing. You did Brekkie with Jono this morning, ticking off live radio from, live breakfast radio. From your 40 before 40 list.
1: Thank you. And so we have been talking a lot about the fact that I've done a double shift today. Long hours. But this morning, Jono and I talked to a few people about what the longest shift they've ever done was. And we got a call that we didn't quite get a chance to play on air this morning, but it was with a guy called Luke. Luke, good morning to you.
3: Hi, how are you?
4: Good on you, Luke. Jeez, I tell you what. Let me guess, farm guy?
3: Yeah.
4: You could tell.
1: Maddie, you would know you're a rural...
4: I'm a farm guy myself now, Luke.
3: Yeah,
4: I know what it's like.
3: On the state's quite hard, isn't it?
4: Yeah. Do you guys want to talk farm stuff?
1: How many acres are you rocking? I'm out.
4: Don't lose confidence. You didn't even finish the question. Don't lose confidence halfway through the question. That was Farm Chat with Maddie McLean. You can tell Ryan's doing a lot of the heavy lifting out there. Now, Luke, we are talking about the longest shift you pulled. Maddie, can't be doing farm work today because he's pulling a double shift.
3: Yeah, double. How many hours is that?
1: Yeah, 8.
4: With a nice break in between.
1: All right, Luke, how many days or how many hours have you done in a row?
3: So this year we didn't have any other staff members on before sort of November or sort of, what was it, December. So I had 110 or 112 days on before a day off. And there were 15, 16 days each day.
4: That is Luke. Wild, Luke.
3: So Luke. For 8 hours, double shift is quite hard, isn't it? Yeah.
4: Luke's saying that with a really dry voice.
1: And Luke, you'd best believe I'm making everyone feel bad about it today.
3: Yeah.
1: So
3: I'll bet. Yeah.
4: Luke, that is.
3: If you ever want to come and do some real work?
1: Yeah. Where are you, Luke? I'll come anytime.
3: Out at Bulls.
1: Bulls.
4: I reckon.
3: People that need know what they're doing too.
1: Yeah, I don't know if I might be more of a hindrance than a help, Luke.
0: So. 8 hours, gosh, that must be really, really tough versus 110 days. No weekends. No breaks.
1: I know, but it's been hard, all right? It's been hard.
0: You talk too. He's like physically struggling every day. Oh, great call from you, Luke. Hey, these boys playing tomorrow night. It's going to be awesome. It's going to be emotional as well.
1: Truly.
0: In Christchurch at the One New Zealand Stadium.

0: Six on Fire. It's Kings of Leon on the Hits with Maddie and PJ, nearly seven for your Friday, which means we are well and truly done and dusted.
1: Thank
0: Friday.
1: God.
0: For your week. You are not going home.
1: No, I know. Stupid idiot. Oh. But I'm actually excited, and it'll be good. It'll be a nice little palate cleanser before bed. I'm going to James Masterpick's comedy show.
0: Oh, he is very funny.
1: He is so funny.
0: Do you reckon you'll have a sore tummy from laughing?
1: Yeah,
0: do
1: I
0: you
1: think
0: get a
1: so.
0: Sore tummy?
1: Yeah.
0: It's actually therapy, I reckon. Having a proper good just laugh session where your tummy hurts so hard.
1: And don't we need it at the moment?
0: Yeah.
1: We need laughter.
0: Yes.
1: So I'm ready to go and do that. You're going to get home to the kids.
0: Yeah, I bought a burgers.
1: Great.
0: I'm picking up burgers
1: Great.
0: On the way home tonight.
1: Beautiful.
0: Hey, look, if you've missed any of our show, catch up with the podcast. You can text the word DRIVE to 4487. We'll send you back a link. Go catch up with all our antics from the week. And we'll see you back Monday from 3.
1: Bye-bye.
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6: In this update, a 23-year-old woman who was in critical condition after a house fire in Christchurch's Mighty Ho has now died. Her 3-year-old daughter also died last night, and 4 other children aged between 10 weeks and 5 years old were taken to hospital. All but one is now discharged from hospital into the care of family members. Questions about how China could help the US out with its war in Iran as the country leaders met for talks. Xi Jinping and Donald Trump had their final round of talks in Trump's first visit to the country since 2017. Taiwan's been on the agenda for China while the US has been focused on trade. But US Middle East correspondent Gordon Robertson says there's an elephant in the room.
10: The Middle East hasn't overshadowed the talks, but it's clearly been an element of them, and it's an element that gives China leverage going forward because China has influence with Iran.
6: The Sustainable Energy Association's echoing the OECD's warning that gas is not something New Zealand should rely on. Reserves fell by nearly 12% in the year to January after producers revised down their previous estimates of how much natural gas remained in the country. Gas is now at the lowest level since records began 20 years ago. The Energy Minister says the government's confident it can get new gas fields up and running. CN's Chief Operating Officer Gareth Williams says we should be moving away from gas, not trying to restore it.
17: Retaining gas in industry and in homes that we don't need to, that is the wrong solution.
6: The number of Chinese tourists is picking up again. Latest Stats NZ data shows more than 358,000 international visitors arrived in March, the highest March arrivals number since 2019. Chinese visitors soared to more than 24,000, up just over 4,000 on March last year. Infometrics principal economist Nick Brunsdon says the Chinese market's been very slow to recover, but is now strong. That's new. In sport, a concession from All Blacks coach Dave Rennie as he deliberates his first squad for July's Nations Championship Series. He's attending the Chiefs Highlanders Super Match in Hamilton tonight as the squeeze comes on for players to impress. A 34-strong group will be named for the tests against France, Ireland and Italy, with a further 10 added for the tour of South Africa. Rennie says the depth of talent is scarcer than the recent past.
18: In our heyday, you know, we would have had 6 or 7 players featuring in a World 15, and we probably haven't got that number at the moment.
6: At Sport, I'm Nina Burton.
19: The Hats Waikato weather, nice and fine for the rest of our Friday. We've got light winds and 3 overnight. Tomorrow, fine again and sunny with southerly winds, dying out in the afternoon, a top of 17 degrees. And fine again on Sunday, 17.
2: Let's get back to what you love.

Playing all your favourite songs. It is The Hits with Bryn. Friday faves. If you want to hear your favourite song, let me know. What is it? 4487 text in. I will play it, especially if we haven't heard it for a while. That's what Fridays are all about. Hope you've had a great day. Here's Hozier. This is Too Sweet on The Hits. You can't

0: Ian and Megan on the hits.
1: Then I get a text just as I'm about to head out the door going, Dad, please, can you get the tickets? I can't get it. I'm driving out to the dentist with my laptop sitting there.
2: That's commitment.
1: Checking my mirrors, checking the laptop every now and again, going, oh, I'm 3,000 in the can. All the way. It's stressful drive.
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Tell you what, I've been enjoying the clear skies and sunshine the last few days. That fine weather set to continue for much of the country, but there is a few clouds and chance of showers along the east coast of both islands. Here's the All-American Rejects, the hits.

0: Drex Project, Summer Rain. It is the Hits Friday Faves with Bryn. More of your favourite songs coming up. Get your requests in on 4487. You know what? I'm going to be sneaky tonight. I'm going to chuck in a few of my favourite songs. I know it's not about me, but I'm in a very good mood tonight, so that's what I'm going to do. 4487, text in. What are your weekend plans? You know, now that we're heading into winter, a lot of people tend to hibernate in the winter months, but it can also be quite busy for families, kids, winter sports on, rugby, bit of netball perhaps. Would love to know. 4487, text in. I have to work tomorrow, but that's about it. I'm doing an afternoon shift on air, so make sure you tune in, especially if you're out and about. Would love to hear from you. But I'm looking forward to a lie-in tomorrow morning. It's just felt like a really long week, so I feel like I deserve a wee sleep in. I've got the Freestylers coming up and Pharrell Williams next. The Hits Friday Faves.
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0: on your smart speaker and everywhere on our iHeart app. It is the Hits Nights with Bryn. I haven't told her I was going to do this, and I know for a fact she won't be listening. She'll be out partying right now, having a great time. Lovely Jade, who is one of the many people who work in the Hits office and does an amazing job getting our prizes and giveaways together and working with our clients. She's absolutely amazing. She's leaving us today, and so I thought I'd do a little farewell message to her because, you know, the big cards that people sign whenever someone leaves a job? I got it. I must have been the last person in the office to get it, and there was no room for me to write a lovely message. And so I thought I'll one-up everyone and share a message on the radio. So to Jade, she's leaving the big city of Auckland and moving to Christchurch, which is another big city, really. Safe travels, and thank you for all the work that you've done, getting us some amazing prizes to give away. All the best to you, my friend. I've got Miles Smith coming up and the Red Hot Chili Peppers after 8 on the Hits Friday Faves.
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1: In this update, a 23-year-old woman who was in critical condition after a house fire in Christchurch's Mighty Ho has now died. Her 3-year-old daughter also died last night, and 4 other children aged between 10 weeks and 5 years old were taken to hospital. All but one is now discharged from hospital into the care of family members. Questions about how China could help the US out with its war in Iran as the country leaders met for talks. Xi Jinping and Donald Trump had their final round of talks in Trump's first visit to the country since 2017. Taiwan's been on the agenda for China while the US has been focused on trade. But US Middle East correspondent Gordon Robertson says there's an elephant in the room.
2: The Middle East hasn't overshadowed the talks, but it's clearly been an element of them, and it's an element that gives China leverage going forward because China has influence with Iran.
1: The Sustainable Energy Association's echoing the OECD's warning that gas is not something New Zealand should rely on. Reserves fell by nearly 12% in the year to January after producers revised down their previous estimates of how much natural gas remained in the country. Gas is now at the lowest level since records began 20 years ago. The Energy Minister says the government's confident it can get new gas fields up and running. CN's Chief Operating Officer Gareth Williams says we should be moving away from gas, not trying to restore it.
3: Retaining gas in industry and in homes that we don't need to, that is the wrong solution.
1: The number of Chinese tourists is picking up again. Latest Stats NZ data shows more than 358,000 international visitors arrived in March, the highest March arrivals number since 2019. Chinese visitors soared to more than 24,000, up just over 4,000 on March last year. Infometrics principal economist Nick Brunsdon says the Chinese market's been very slow to recover, but is now strong. That's new. In sport, a physical start to Super Rugby's Pacifics Round 14 between two teams with plenty to play for in Hamilton. The Chiefs put on 2 tries in the last 10 minutes of the half to lead the Highlanders 21-7 at the break. Raglan veteran Billy Stearman believes the World Surf League's first event in New Zealand will have a lasting impact on the sport here, despite his early exit. Stearman was one of 3 local wildcards to be knocked down in the first round, but says the inspiration of having the world's best surfers on Kiwi waters can only inspire the young grommets. At Sport, I'm Nina Burton.
4: The Hits Waikato weather, nice and fine for the rest of our Friday. We've got light winds and 3 overnight. Tomorrow, fine again and sunny with southerly winds, dying out in the afternoon, a top of 17 degrees. And fine again on Sunday, 17.
0: When the ads stop,

playing all your favourite songs. You're on the hits with Bryn. I hope you've had a great Friday. Pink shirt day. I'm wearing actually two tones of pink tonight. I've got my pink shirt from Cotton On, which is supporting the pink shirt day, and also I've worn a shirt jacket, which is a light shade of pink. Here's Alex Warren on the hits.

Hey, John O'Bett and Megan here. Huge weekend of football with the Auckland FC and Wellington Phoenix women's teams in the finals. Join us Monday. Megan's back. You won't believe what she left in the trolley at the supermarket. Producer Troy went to a musical at Gloria Vale, and your share of $50,000. That's all from 6 Monday. John O'Bett and Megan on the hits.

It is the Hits Friday Faves with Bryn. More of your favourite songs coming up. It's been a very busy week in the UK for the Māori Queen. She met with Prince William earlier this week. And then yesterday met with King Charles at Buckingham Palace during a visit to his garden party for the King's Trust. Here's Taylor Swift, Style, the Hits.

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1: You'd best believe I'm making everyone feel bad about this today. 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
2: 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I find just doing 5 hours every night to be quite tough, to be honest. Michael Jackson's coming up with a classic hit, one of my faves. This is actually one of the songs I've put into the playlist because I want to play a few of my favourite songs tonight. Haven't seen the new MJ movie, but maybe I'll do that this weekend. He's coming up in 7 minutes, the hits.
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0: 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What would an extra payday mean for you right now? Petrol prices are up. I was reading in the Herald this morning, petrol's jumped up by about a third. Diesel prices have basically doubled in a year. It's outrageous. What would you spend an extra payday on right now? We've got your chance to win your share of $50,000 cash, and it returns Monday. The Hits 50K payday. Ed Sheeran and Zed coming up after 9 o'clock on The Hits.
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22: In this update, police have confirmed a 23-year-old woman's now died after a house fire in Christchurch's Māori Ho last night. Her 3-year-old daughter was confirmed dead shortly after the blaze on Whitehall Street. 4 other children aged between 10 weeks and 5 years old were taken to hospital, with all but one now discharged into the care of family members. Police say the blaze isn't being treated as suspicious, but inquiries are ongoing. Geopolitical uncertainty is weighing on the mind of investors. ASB's later investor confidence survey shows confidence has plunged in the first 3 months of this year after stabilising last year. Senior economist Chris Tennant-Brown says the timing aligns with the outbreak of the war in Iran. He says major share markets have managed to hold up well so far despite the uncertainty.
4: Volatility in the headlines might not make anyone feel too comfortable, but if someone's looking at global share portfolio or perhaps their KiwiSaver or managed investment fund, they'll see a different story.
22: Māori immunisation rates have jumped notably, narrowing the gap with the rest of the New Zealand population. Full Māori immunisation by two-year-olds has risen from just over 60% in late 2024 to 71.5% at the end of last month. Claudia O'Neill has more.
5: Health New Zealand says the progress reflects continued efforts of whānau communities and health providers to improve access to care. It says the service has offered home visits to tamariki overdue for vaccines and run campaigns sharing authentic stories from whānau about their immunisation journeys.
22: The number of Chinese tourists is picking up again. Latest Stats NZ data shows more than 358,000 international visitors arrived in March, the highest March arrivals number since 2019. Chinese visitors soared to more than 24,000, up just over 4,000 on March last year. Infometrics principal economist Nick Brunsdon says the Chinese market's been very slow to recover, but is now strong. That's news. In sport, the Chiefs are nearing victory, leading 35-12 over the Highlanders with 5 minutes remaining in the first match of Round 14 in Super Rugby Pacific. Two tries in the last 10 minutes of the first half saw the hosts accelerate away to a 21-7 halftime lead they didn't look like giving away. However, concerns for Jono Gibbs will continue in the Chiefs' back three after Damien McKenzie left the game with a head knock. At Sport, I'm Nina Burton.
0: The Hats Waikato weather, nice and fine for the rest of our Friday. We've got light winds and three overnight. Tomorrow, fine again and sunny with southerly winds, dying out in the afternoon, a top of 17 degrees. And fine again on Sunday, 17.
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0: Jono, Ben and Megan on The Hits.
1: Then I get a text just as I'm about to head out the door going, Dad, please, can you get the tickets? I can't get it. I'm driving out to the dentist with my laptop sitting there.
2: That's a commitment.
1: Checking my mirrors, checking the laptop every now and again, going, oh, 3,000 in the can. All the way. It's stressful drive. Back

You're on the hits. Sarah has texted in. She wants to hear her favourite song tonight. If you've got a request, text in on 4487. Got a big song coming up from the Spice Girls. Just for you, Sarah. After the Black Eyed Peas on the hits.

0: 6:60, we made it on the hits with Bryn. They're going to be playing in Christchurch tomorrow night at the One New Zealand Stadium. The first ever live concert to be held there. Very exciting. It's the once-in-a-lifetime concert. Two of New Zealand's biggest live acts are coming together for a big night of music at the brand new One New Zealand Stadium. 6:60 and Symphony are headlining. That's going to be amazing. If you're going along, I'm sure you're going to have the best time. Justin Timberlake's coming up, and I've got Panic at the Disco next on the hits.
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0: All your favourite songs play all the time on our iHeartRadio app. It is The Hits with Bryn. A first for the Men's Football World Cup. Yeah, this is cool. Fans will be touched for the very first time. See what I did there? By a halftime act at the final in New Jersey, July 20 our time, when Madonna and Shakira line up with the K-pop group BTS. That's going to be a heck of a show. Coldplay's Chris Martin is going to be curating the symphony. Oh, it'll be worth watching that. July 20 our time, the final of the Men's Football World Cup. That is the halftime act. And you know what? I'm most excited about Chris Martin curating the symphony because that man is an absolute musical genius. I've got Sam Fender and Olivia Dean coming up, speaking of musical geniuses, and Bruno Mars next on The Hits.
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19: In this update, the war in Iran is continuing to affect sentiment here in New Zealand.
13: ASB's later investor confidence survey shows confidence stabilised last year but has plunged in the first 3 months of this year. Senior economist Chris Tennant-Brown says there are local dynamics at play, including our flat housing market and interest rate changes. But he says most of the mood change is due to the conflict in the Middle East.
19: There's clearly a global focus, and it's a little bit of deja vu because this is what we saw during the big tariff developments last year, which also weighed on sentiment.
13: And the war in Iran is yet to dampen our tourist numbers. Latest Stats NZ data shows more than 358,000 international visitors arrived in March. That's up 15% on last year. Infometrics principal economist Nick Grunsden says stopover points in places like Dubai have been affected, but this is only having small impacts.
20: That's obviously changed a bit of how people have got here. It doesn't seem to have changed the number of people coming here, and we still saw quite a strong growth.
13: Police have confirmed a 23-year-old woman's now died after a house fire in Christchurch's Māori Ho last night. Her 3-year-old daughter was confirmed dead shortly after the blaze on Whitehall Street. 4 other children aged between 10 weeks and 5 years old were taken to hospital, with all but one now discharged into the care of family members. Police say the blaze isn't being treated as suspicious, but inquiries are ongoing. And Christchurch's Electric Avenue Music Festival has become the city's most profitable event ever. The February festival drew close to 90,000 attendees over 2 days, generating almost $14 million in visitor spending. That's 30% more than last year and more than any other event the city has ever held. Christchurch New Zealand's head of major events, Karina Finney, says the event's integral to the city's tourism. That's news. In sport, the Chiefs have marched past the Highlanders and jumped to the top of the table for the night, running out 42-12 winners in tonight's only Super Rugby game from Hamilton. The final whistle was overshadowed by a heartbreaking injury to Caleb Tangito, which has Highlanders coach Jamie Joseph feeling for his flying winger on Sky Sport.
21: I haven't heard, but the doctor just said on the way out, said he'd ruptured his Achilles. He was playing really good rugby, young guy, winger, fast guy. So, yeah, look, I mean, that's all I know. Hopefully I'm wrong.
13: Further concerns for the All Blacks coaches and attendants saw Damien McKenzie leave the game after being knocked unconscious. That's sport. I'm Nina Burton.
0: The Hats Waikato weather, nice and fine for the rest of our Friday. We've got light winds and 3 overnight. Tomorrow, fine again and sunny with easterly winds, dying out in the afternoon, a top of 17 degrees. And fine again on Sunday, 17.

It is the Hits with Bryn, looking forward to the weekend. Raglan is the place to be. The World Surf League Championship in town for the next 10 days, bringing the best surfers to Manu Bay. Can expect delays on State Highway 23. The Hits.

Hey, John, Ben and Megan here. Huge weekend of football with the Auckland FC and Wellington Phoenix women's teams in the finals. Join us Monday. Megan's back. You won't believe what she left in the trolley at the supermarket. Producer Troy went to a musical at Gloria Vale, and your share of $50,000. That's all from 6 Monday. John, Ben and Megan.

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You can do it right now by texting music to 4487. Imagine walking into the warehouse with $250 to spend on whatever you want just by rating our songs.

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Somber Heimwrecker. It is the Hits with Bryn, less than 3 weeks away from winter. But there is some good news weather-wise, because it's a settled autumn weekend on the way for much of the country, although there could be some frost and a few showers in the mix. Basically, the east coast of the North and South Islands looking pretty cloudy and the odd shower. But there is this lovely large high-pressure system expected to sit over central and southern parts of the country through the weekend and into early next week. So Met Service says

0: run and watch the Avis Magic from a VIP vantage point on the Queen's balcony. 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
1: Sunday Sober is a heartbreak song about losing that special someone and all those feelings that follow with it. I hope there's something in the song that resonates with you. 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

0: Late Night Friday, it is the Hits with Bryn. The National Swimming Championships have been held in Auckland this week, and a great result for swimmer Erica Fairweather. She's broken her own New Zealand 200 metres freestyle record, won the final in 1 minute 55.06 seconds. That's a mark which also qualifies her for the Commonwealth Games. Well done. Olivia Dean is coming up, and I've got Ed Sheeran after 11 on the Hits.
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24: In this update, geopolitical uncertainty is weighing on the mind of investors. ASB's latest investor confidence survey shows confidence has plunged in the first 3 months of the year after stabilising last year. Senior economist Chris Tennant-Brown says the timing aligns with the outbreak of war in Iran. He says major share markets have managed to hold up well so far despite the uncertainty.
4: Volatility in the headlines might not make anyone feel too comfortable, but if someone's looking at global share portfolio or perhaps their KiwiSaver or managed investment fund, they'll see a different story.
24: US President Donald Trump says he and Chinese President Xi Jinping have made fantastic trade deals as they wrapped up their final round of talks. Earlier, Trump told Fox News China had agreed to buy US oil and 200 Boeing jets and says he and Xi had discussed trade, Iran and a lot of other things. Xi's hailed US-China relations, calling them the world's most important. In a joint press conference, Trump's claimed Xi will visit the US in September.
5: We will be reciprocal, like reciprocal trade. The visit will be reciprocal. We're going to lay it on the line.
24: And another shake-up in the Trump administration, with the head of Customs and Border Patrol leaving abruptly. Michael Banks told Fox News his resignation is effective immediately. It comes just weeks after the Washington Examiner reported accusations from six current and former staff. They've accused Banks of regularly paying for sex with prostitutes during trips to Colombia and Thailand over more than a decade and bragging about it to colleagues. Banks' resignation follows a string of recent exits among immigration officials. And after a string of international appearances, the Māori Queen is being recognised for her elegant fashion sense. She met with King Charles at Buckingham Palace during her ongoing visit to London and also met with Prince William earlier this week. That's news. In sport, the Chiefs will wake up tomorrow on top of Super Rugby Pacific. The 42-12 final score seems comfortable after the final whistle, but coach Jono Gibbs stressed pride in how his side withstood a desperate opponent who weren't lacking for possession.
8: They certainly played exactly how we'd previewed, the ferocity around the breakdown and all those types of things, but our guys just weathered the storm a few times and then were pretty clinical and pretty sharp and put them away.
24: That's sport. I'm Nina Burton.
0: The Hats Waikato weather, nice and fine for the rest of our Friday. We've got light winds and 3 overnight. Tomorrow fine again and sunny with southerly winds, dying out in the afternoon, a top of 17 degrees. And fine again on Sunday, 17.
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1: Then I get a text just as I'm about to head out the door going, Dad, please, can you get the tickets? 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I'm driving out to the dentist with my laptop.
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1: Checking my mirrors, checking the laptop every now and again, going, oh, 3,000 in the can. All the way. It's stressful drive.
3: Back Monday.

Looking good across the weekend. Lovely settled weather. Clear skies and sunshine for most, though it will be a bit cloudy. Could be a few showers on the east coast of the North and South Islands. Tayo Cruz, the hits.

0: Alex Warren, Fever Dream, to wrap up your Friday night with me. It is the Hits with Brent. I'm out of here, off to enjoy the weekend. Got to work tomorrow afternoon, but it does mean I can sleep in tomorrow morning, which I'm so looking forward to. I feel really drained at the moment. Enjoy your weekend. I hope there is lots of R&R time in there. And if you've got a bit of kids sport on, the rugby, the netball, enjoy yourself. We've got Celine Dion coming up and Bastille next on the Hits.
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0: 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I go by the name of Shaboozy. 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
19: In this update, a house fire in Christchurch's Mariho that killed a three-year-old girl and her mother is not being treated as suspicious. The 23-year-old mother was confirmed dead last night after the blaze on Whitehill Street on Thursday night. Jamie Cunningham reports.
20: Four other children aged between 10 weeks and 5 years old were taken to hospital, with all but one now discharged into the care of family members. Police say a scene examination is underway, with an increased presence expected to remain in the area.
19: The children are all siblings of the deceased 3-year-old girl. Overseas, and an Ebola outbreak has been declared in the Democratic Republic of Congo. The BBC reports there's almost 250 cases and 65 deaths, mainly in several gold mining towns in the eastern province of Ituri. And back home, Christchurch's new stadium is opening its doors to music fans for the very first time. Around 37,000 people are expected at One NZ Stadium for Once in a Lifetime tonight, featuring Kiwi Axe 660 and Kaylee Bell. It will be the first concert at the new $683 million venue. That's news. Sport, and Auckland FC has made history as the first New Zealand men's team to make an A-League Grand Final. The Black Knights have beaten Adelaide United 3-0 across the Tasman, winning the two-leg semi-final 4-1 on aggregate. New Zealand golfer Dame Lydia Ko is perched in third place after two rounds of the latest LPGA Tour event in Ohio, just two shots off the lead. The Chiefs have gone to the Super Rugby table after a crushing 42-12 home win over the Highlanders in Hamilton. All Black hopeful Caleb Tungito appears to have torn an Achilles. And the Canterbury Bulldogs NRL season is teetering on the brink after a 38-16 loss to Cronulla to open Magic Round in Brisbane. That is sport. I'm Diana Vezic.
0: We apologise in advance.
6: Jono, Ben and Megan's Weekend Breakfast on the Hits.
2: Atamaria, good morning. It's Jono, Ben and Megan's Saturday Breakfast. Great to have you with us this morning. Hey, in 6 minutes time. Maddie McLean, he's from the afternoon show here on the Hits. He's asked a huge favour of us, and I really think it's irresponsible on his part leaving this in our court. We'll find out what it is after Kygo, Tina Turner on the Hits.
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2: Now, Maddie, for Maddie and PJ in the afternoon, he is turning 40. Turning 40 this year and has created a list of 40 things he wants to do before the age of 40. Now, you know when you start out these things at the beginning of the year and you're like, oh, 40 before 40 sounds achievable, and then you sort of reach, where are we now, May, 5 months in, and you're like, damn, 40's a lot of things to do before the age of 40. And so I feel like one of the things on this list of 40 things to do before 40 is, you know, make it everyone else's problem.
3: Yeah, so it's a little bit that way, right? He spoke to you on the radio, Maddie and PJ, didn't they?
4: This is an honour I am bestowing upon you and your friends, Ben and Megan. You are allowed to choose one more thing that I put on my list.
5: Okay, well, and we've got free reign.
4: Free range.
1: And go hard.
2: Now, what threw me in the moment too is it free reign or free range? Because PJ said free range. I've always said free reign.
3: I think it's free reign, isn't it? Free range of the eggs, but maybe I'm wrong.
2: I mean, it's kind of applicable in both both regards. But yeah, so we get to choose one of the 40 things he does before.
3: So do we get to pick? Well, we can pick from his list, or we can also come up with something entirely different.
2: No, I think we have to come up with something entirely different.
3: Okay.
2: Yeah.
3: Because I like some of the stuff on this, and we could try and help him.
2: What's on the list?
3: Achieve some of these things as well. I mean, some of them I feel like he's just angling for. Yeah, go to an All Blacks game. Well, that's kind of like he's just
2: in a corporate suite. Fully cases.
3: Go to an All Blacks game. Now, host a murder mystery party. I think that'd be cool.
2: That's fun.
3: We could do that. You know, so finally watch Casablanca. Like, if he really wanted to do that, he could have done that yesterday. Like, how manly does he want to watch Casablanca?
2: He could do it right now. He could be watching Casablanca and
3: go horse tricking with Orion. Well, you can book that, and I can book it. Give me a free afternoon. Like, you tell me when you're free, I'll book you in. Like, some of these with a bit of admin, mate, I could probably have these scheduled in for you.
2: Maddie. Ryan, well, and Ben, you're a prolific scheduler too. Ryan, his husband, has horses in their paddock.
3: Yeah,
2: just jump on a horse, walk around the paddock, and say you've gone for a horse trick.
3: Nude photo shoot. I mean, what are we talking here, Maddie? If you want, I've got my iPhone here today. You come into work, we'll pull the curtains in the studio, and we can do it. If that's what you want, you know.
2: So, this is what I just wanted to get the gauge of, you know, how far he wanted us to go, and he's just like blank canvas. I was like, do you want to meet someone? Do you want to do some sort of physical achievement, jump off something? He's like, I don't mind. It's balls in your court, which is a really dangerous ball to leave in our court.
3: Well, you want it to be something that he wants to do in some ways, eh?
2: He's like, just don't prank me. And I was like, oh, we're too tired, too old and tired.
3: Okay.
2: Ben's doing all his pranking energy on his daughters at the moment. We've got nothing left in that tank.
3: You're right, the prank tank is empty when it comes to me.
0: Jono, Ben and Megan's
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1: On the hits.
2: Because I went to a concert last night. My daughter's wanted to go. She's a new artist, so she's only got, I think, about 12 or 13 songs at the moment. So she's relatively new. But Audrey Hobart.
3: Sure, concert.
2: Right. Yeah, and so this is the thing. She's got a song that blew up big on TikTok. It's called Sue Me. It's very cool. So Audrey Hobart played last night. She played two nights. She played Saturday and Sunday at a smaller venue. And my daughter's wanted to go, as I said. And can I just say, ideal. Like, I really enjoyed it. But 8 o'clock, they said she was going to be on. She was on at 8 o'clock. And she was done by 8:50. And
3: yeah,
2: I was like, walking
3: songs.
2: Out of the concert at 10 to 9, I was like, with me getting up early, I was like, this is ideal, guys. We had a great time. We were in the under 18 section. I really brought down the age of that one because I had to go there. That were the kids, and that's where they had to be, and then there was adults down the bottom. But I was like, well, I'm really bringing down the average age up here. And what I also loved about her, she was really cool. She was quirky, and she talked about how she was bullied at school, and she never thought she'd be the kid that would perform and get to do this. So it was really cool. Really cool message, and you see everyone just singing along, and it was a great atmosphere. But her song Sue Me, which is one of two that I knew because the kids played it, she played it, and then a couple songs later she goes, I'm gonna do that again, put your phones in, we're gonna do a no phone version of the same song. I'm like, I know this one
3: because Audrey's like, I've only got 12 songs, so I can play the same one a couple of times, it'll feel like you're getting bang for your buck.
2: And I did, and I appreciated it. But something that producer Troy, you're just talking about not knowing every word for a song. But my daughter came up with a great hack. She would just go, because I knew two of her songs, but my daughters knew a bit more. She would find the songs on like Spotify, Apple Music, as they would come on, go, Dad, it's this one, and just hand me the phone. And I look down the lyrics.
3: Oh, so you're reading the teleprompter. Smart.
2: I'd be like singing along, and everyone looking at me. And you look down, you look around at other people. He's like, this guy knows all the words. This guy's a big. And I was like, man, this is a great hack. Sometimes at a concert, they're like, you sing along. And you're like, dear God, I don't know the words to this part of the Ed Sheeran song. I love Ed Sheeran. This is a hack.
3: Man, damn, that fully grown man really, really loves Audrey.
2: He knew every word.
3: He's a super fan.
2: He was slightly out of time because the timing's slightly different when you're watching along, but I was like, man, super fan. So there you go. So yeah.
3: Well, I mean, suck it up and love it right now, because when she comes back, she's going to have more songs. The concert's going to be double length.
2: I was like, great. It was really, really good.
3: Start at 8, out by 10 to 9.
2: Boom. I was like, this is ideal.
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1: On the hits.
2: A friend of mine is a chef, and some restaurants, not all restaurants, but also some products you buy too when you bring them home and you read the label on the products.
3: Right.
2: On the menu, sometimes they'll give you an emotional backstory of the piece of food you're about to eat.
3: Yeah.
2: You know, this cow was grass-fed and roamed the hills of Gisborne, was massaged daily. Like, who... They massage cow. Who's massaging a cow? Like, I don't need to know this information. The cow seemed like it was living a bloody good life before I came along.
3: Yeah, true.
2: Don't you find that?
3: Yeah, well, I find it sometimes you go, not very often, but now and again you go to a restaurant where they feel like the poor waiter has to tell you some sort of backstory on something, and they're like,
2: some of these animals led a better life than me.
3: Yeah.
2: And then all of a sudden it's ended up in a burger, and you're like, then you feel guilty about it.
3: Yeah, I don't need to know the animal part, to be honest.
2: No.
3: Yeah. Now, maybe if they're talking about where they found the wild, for, you know, the berries or whatever thing, you're like, oh, okay, maybe that's...
2: Yeah, berries are all right. Yeah. You can handle berries, but something that's wandering around getting massaged and therapy, you're like, yes, you should have kept going. You should have kept going.
3: Yeah, well, he probably wanted to.
2: Yeah.
3: That's for sure.
2: But then I spoke to my friend about it. He's like, oh, you know, so people nowadays in some dining experiences, like the whole...
3: Yeah.
2: I was like, who? I haven't found anyone who wants to hear the character arc of the cow.
3: No, not the character. I mean, Well, you want to know humanely, I guess, in some ways, but at the same time, they probably don't need to hear that right now.
2: Yeah. And even the humanity thing, I get it. Ethically, that's fantastic. But too, I mean, the end result's still...
3: Yeah.
2: You know?
3: Yeah, true.
2: Yeah, bloody good life while it was there, though.
3: Yeah. I love the waiters, but some have amazing memories, even just remembering stuff, the specials or the things.
2: I bet that would make you anxious. If you've got a waiter who's taking orders of, say, you know, 6 or 8 people, you would be like, they've forgotten my...
3: Oh, when people don't, when they don't write something down, I'm like, this is a big risk. You're taking a big risk. And they went, if they nail it, impress it. But if they don't, just write it down.
2: I've never seen anyone not nail it, though.
3: No, so if you're doing it, confident, right?
2: You'd back yourself. But I'm with you. I'd be shocking. I'd be shocking. But then also the person writing it down looks a little flustered. The one who's panic writing at the same time.
3: There is a sort. You do have that sort of. You talk about theatrics. So there is a certain, you know, sort of back and forth. There is a little dance that you do in the restaurant, right? When they announce the specials, and you're looking up. You're like, I've already chosen one I'm going to choose.
2: But they bring out a blackboard.
3: Or they just talk about it. And go, oh, our specials today is, you know, the oysters. You're like, oh, the oysters, 75.
2: Fresh from Bluff today.
3: No way, I'm getting those. But they sound lovely.
2: You know? You look to the table.
3: You're like, I'm just going to get the burger, mate. That's the second thing down. I've already decided. But oh no, here your specials.
2: I'm going to get the cow that roamed the hills, thank you very much.
3: Yeah.
2: And the wine tasting always is an interesting one.
3: That's a bit theatrical as well too, right?
2: We squelch and spit back into the glass. Yeah. Does anyone know what they're doing?
3: Oh, I got one mate, Dave, who does. And he sent wine back before, and he was right. Because he's a winemaker. So
2: he's got the credentials.
3: This is his forte, as well. He can pick a wine. It's quite impressive. He can pick a wine without even, like, if you blind put it in there, he'll be going, I think that's a seven. You know, like, he's really good at that stuff.
2: Yeah, right. So he can send
3: it. And he sent one back, and I was like, he sent one back? Oh, the whispers. And then they came back, and the guy, the manager, was like, you're right. This is corked. And then I was like,
2: that was
3: impressive. That's
2: big
3: only
2: dog
3: time.
2: Stuff.
3: Only time. And he wasn't doing it in a bad way. He was just going, hey, this is.
2: How many can you send back before you're really pushing the limits?
3: You can't send it back at the end of drinking.
2: I can still taste the...
3: I drank it all just to be sure, but I didn't quite.
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2: I'd like to call this Mundane Monday. In the past, we've had someone who witnessed Michael Jackson eating scrambled eggs with his own mouth.
3: Yeah, we've had Harrison Ford putting toast in a toaster at a buffet, sort of, you know, a hotel breakfast.
2: Someone saw Dame Judi Dench buying fresh produce at a market.
3: Yeah, and so this week we want to kick things off with a really, really cool story. Now, you may have seen, because we've been following it, like his itinerary, blow-by-blow itinerary of Pierce Brosnan, who was James Bond. Mm. He's in the country right now.
2: Oh, Jesus, started last week. Oh, he was at a fancy bar and restaurant, then he was at the museum, then he had a photo next to a picture at the art gallery.
3: He was making a knife somewhere, doing a knife making class. It was pretty cool. And then over the weekend, he did this.
2: He went and ate fish and chips in Northland. And we are honoured to have the owner of the fresh and tasty takeaway at Maunganui. Fiona, good morning to you.
4: Good morning.
2: Is this the same, the mouth you're using right now? Is that the same mouth you used to talk to Pierce Brosnan?
4: Yep.
2: Wow.
3: That's pretty cool. I mean, he came in and I saw a photo over the weekend. Who spotted him and who was like, oh my goodness? I mean, because that's pretty surreal for that to happen, right?
4: Yeah, it's just like, I went into the Maunganui Hotel to use their toilet and he was, he had his back turned to me, but I saw his friend and we just looked at each other. I just said, kia ora. He said, kia ora. And then Pierce Brosnan turned around and that was it. So I saw him eating our fish and chips. I went up and asked him if he could come in and have a few photos with my team.
3: Oh, wow.
2: And, mate, did you get to go to the toilet in the end, Fiona?
4: No, I didn't.
3: Oh. He got quite distracted by the fact that Pierce Brosnan. What was he like? I mean, we've met him briefly before once, and he seemed just like the most lovely, genuine guy.
4: He is. He's very down to earth.
3: What did he order? That's the big question, because I saw on the news article was that no one knows what exactly he ordered from the fish and chip shop. What did he get?
2: Let's give us an exclusive, Fiona.
4: Yeah, sure. He ordered a snapper and a dollar's chips.
3: That was it.
2: Dollar scoop of chips. Yeah, right. So Pierce Brosnan, and does he eat like the rest of us eat?
4: With his mouth?
2: Yeah. He wasn't, some fandangled celebrity diet.
3: With his hands, I imagine, too, fish and chips as well. What did that set him back for a snapper and some dollar's chips?
4: Sorry?
3: How much did that cost him? What's a snapper going at the moment?
4: Snapper up here is
3: $11.50. Okay, nice. There we go. Yeah, he's gone fancy fish too, yes. But I'm sure it's really good in Northland. Yeah.
2: Did he pay cash or card, Fiona?
4: No, it was actually his friend they bought it.
3: Oh, right.
2: Okay, mooching off the friend.
3: Is that the most famous person you've had in the fish and chip shop?
4: Yes, definitely.
3: Yeah.
2: What did he say? Has he been enjoying New Zealand? Did he have any favourable comments?
4: Oh, he just said he's up here for holiday. With his friend. His friend's also a builder, so he's building a house up here, and he said he's having his birthday, I think it's on the 16th.
2: Oh. He's having his birthday here.
3: Oh, that's
2: is he building a house for Pierce Brosnan in New Zealand?
4: No.
2: Oh,
4: his friend is building it for himself.
2: Unrelated building project.
3: Oh, well, yeah, that's very cool. That's awesome that you got a photo. It's awesome you had him in the store. Thanks so much for talking to us.
4: No worries.
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18: In this update, a house fire in Christchurch's Mudahoe that killed a three-year-old girl and her mother is not being treated as suspicious. The 23-year-old mother was confirmed dead last night after the blaze on Whittle Street on Thursday night. Four other children aged between 10 weeks and 5 years old were taken to hospital, with all but one now discharged into the care of family members. The children are all siblings of the deceased 3-year-old girl. Overseas, and the US says Lebanon and Israel have agreed to a 45-day extension of a ceasefire. Delegates from both sides have been in Washington, D.C. for talks described as productive. Over the past few weeks, both sides have accused the other of breaking the truce, with Israel saying it's targeting Hezbollah military sites. And a New York judge has declared the latest Harvey Weinstein rape case a mistrial. The trial was centred around whether the disgraced film mogul raped aspiring actress Jessica Mann in a hotel room more than a decade ago. The BBC reports a jury was deadlocked and unable to reach a verdict. It's the third time a jury has considered this case against the 74-year-old. That's news. The sport, and the New Zealand men's football team is into an A-League football grand final for the first time ever. Auckland FC's dispatched Adelaide United 3-0 to win the two-league tie 4-1 on aggregate. And New Zealand swimming star Erica Fairweather has beaten two other Olympians to win the women's 1500-metre freestyle final at the National Swimming Championships in Auckland. The 22-year-old was stoked to edge runner-up Eve Thomas and third place Caitlin Deans in a rare outing at the longer distance.
19: I'm really happy with that swim. It's the second 1500 I've swum in a very, very long time, so still getting the feel of the race, but I'm really happy with that today.
18: Meanwhile, Lewis Klebert cleaned up in the men's 200-metre freestyle final. That is sport. I'm Diana Vesic.
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2: Good morning. Lovely to have you with us. If you're heading along to 6:60 tonight in Christchurch, hope you have a fantastic evening. The history-making concert. Join us next. Ben went to lunch during the week, and what he had to put up with for about 45 minutes while sharing lunch with someone. That's coming up. I've been

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1: On the hits.
2: Now, moustaches seem to have a real resurgence of late, right? You know,
3: like, moustache. Yeah, I really don't know where facial hair is at the moment. You've got some people out in the market with goatees. Yeah. You've got full beards. You had the hipster beards. You've just got the 5-day growth. You've got the worn down stockbroker look as well. Yeah. And I don't know what is popular at the moment.
2: I think you do you, but I feel like moustaches have gone, you know, like back in the day, my dad, Kevin, he had a good thick moustache. It was a thing. And then it kind of... Moustaches kind of lost their way for a bit, but I feel like they're back.
3: They're made back. Kevin, was he kind of a Ned Flanders sort of thickness?
2: Yeah, very much. Yeah. Very much a good, dear, thick sort of, the traditional traffic cop, yeah, like moustache, you know?
3: I do appreciate a lovely thick moustache. Yeah. I can't do it myself. Yeah. I end up with some sort of wispy, sort of gingery, yeah, it's not a pretty look. You're kind of like, has he got hair on his top lip? Should he be waxing that? Yeah.
2: But I caught up with someone. I had a little, this guy wanted to talk to me about something yesterday, so it's like, meet up, and he was like, oh, do you want to meet up? A pub close to his house. I'm like, okay, cool. Round about lunchtime. Mm. I was like, sweet. That's he was calling it. He was like, I want a beer. I'm like, okay, I have one beer. He had a beer. And then he was like, do you want some lunch? And I was like, what are you eating? I said, no, you go ahead. So he's like, I'm going to order a pie. So he ordered like a pub pie. And he had a lovely moustache, like a good thick moustache.
3: He had the Ned Flanders.
2: Yeah, yeah. And it was good. Trendy moustache. And it was one of those trendy sort of cap and moustache combos. Nice. The trendy glasses and everything as well. Yeah, yeah. I'm like, okay, cool. But the first bite of the pastry on the pie, a big bit of pastry just nestled in on the moustache.
3: And that is the risk. Top. Yeah, that's the risk with the moustache.
2: Now, he was
3: yeah.
2: carrying on conversation to me, but I was mesmerised by this pastry. Now, I just met the guy. So I didn't feel like, if it was a mate, you'd probably just go, oh man, you got a little bit of, you know, a pastry yeah. or anything. But I didn't feel like I knew him well enough, and I just keep thinking that pastry's going to fall. It's going to fall. It's going to do.
3: And then you can be done with it.
2: And
3: yeah.
2: I won't have to bring it up. But
3: was there any stage where you thought it could be appropriate where you nestled his face in your hands and you could kind of massage his cheeks and then at the same time yeah. just wipe it off?
2: Oh, that's a lovely mistake. Can I touch your moustache? You know, just, I didn't know what to do, but I was mesmerised by
3: can
2: this.
3: Can I rub my fingers for you through your moustache?
2: And he was talking about the thing, and I just lost all concentration in what he was saying. I was just concentrating on the pastry, and it did for 20 minutes. It just stuck there, just a big. And I was just like, afterwards,
3: did you let him get on with his day without?
2: Yeah, this is the thing, because I was like, because in my head I'm like, if I don't say something, as it went on, he's going to leave, and then he's going to go, you know, check himself.
3: That was on my moustache the whole time.
2: Why did he not say
3: Monster
2: something?
3: Monster never alerted me.
2: But then he'd stopped eating, they'd taken away his plate, and gone past that point, so I didn't say anything.
3: He did realise at some point in the day.
2: I know.
3: He'd be like, is that my lunchtime pie pastry?
2: But what do you
3: do? It was 5 hours ago.
2: What do you do in that situation? Like, should I just front-footed it and gone... Maybe I should have.
3: Could you have got a knife or something and just kind of just pointed it towards, like you're trying to make a point with your conversation, like a wand, yeah, yeah. and then you accidentally brush it against it.
2: He's like, whoa, with the knife. Sorry, mate. Sorry.
3: Jesus, you're a very impassioned speaker there, Ben Boyce. Our favourite number one listener, Megan Pappas, has just texted in again. She said, the moustache is very in right now. She also says, I can't handle this passive listening.
2: And she has to get involved, yeah.
3: Have a holiday, Megan. Stop teasing the radio show, for God's sake.
2: Yeah, well, mine's hot right now. Next text. I'm not coping with this. I have so much to say. Jono, Ben and Megan.

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1: On the hits.
2: Maddie and PJ trying to knock off 40 things before he turns 40. And we have we've been given a bit of a task to come up with one of those 40 things. And Ben, you want to give yourself more of a task and knock off 10 of them. The list and the lack of tasks that have been completed is really starting to irritate you.
3: Yeah, look, I'm happy to step in at some stage, but at the moment it's Maddie's list and he's getting through it how he wants to get through it, although he has put one of the tasks on us, right?
2: Yeah, he has. Is this like when you were trying to control Santa's schedule, when you went for a family photo with Santa and you're like, Santa, this is, I can run this operation.
3: I had the photos that I needed to get. Yeah, that's exactly.
2: And then your wife had to say, can you please stop trying to control Santa Claus? He's on his own schedule.
3: I know, but I want to get a comedy one with me, but then I'll get one with the kids, then we'll get one as a family. Like, I had a schedule. And I'm conscious of people. It's like, anyway, it's not about that right now.
2: Santa, every year, he's delivering presents to all the children in the world.
3: Yeah.
2: He runs a good schedule.
3: He does.
2: Now, Maddie McLean, welcome.
4: Ben, chill, bro. It's chill, man. I'll get it done. It's
2: Maddie. It's stressing him out, Maddie.
3: I know. It's just like Casablanca. We can knock it off today, Maddie. We're good.
2: Watch Casablanca. You haven't seen that. And I kind of agree with Ben. What is it, an hour and a half?
3: Yeah, I don't know how long it is, but yeah.
4: I know, but it's the whole, like, I feel like I need to find where it even streams. And there's a whole process to it. I'll get there eventually.
3: All right. Well, you call me in later if you get really, you need to speed through some of these. But right now, we've got a little bit of time, right?
2: Yeah. Now, we spoke to PJ yesterday. Just wanted to get a bit of a guide on, you know, what you would enjoy doing. Now, this was her advice.
5: He often talks about, like, the glory days of when he was on Breakfast Telly and how great it was. And I just think, you know, the more time away from TV and that breakfast slot, the more I think he misses it.
2: So that was PJ's.
4: What is she up to, man?
2: Is that a thing you're always going on about, the glory days?
4: I really don't think I am, but...
2: to be honest, we've hung out quite a bit. I've never heard Maddie talk about the glory days. She just plucked the glory days out of thin air because she had nothing else to say.
4: She's the mind boggles at where PJ's mind goes. You know?
2: Well, we've picked up the ball and run with it. So hopefully you do miss the glory days, because we tried to get you back on television.
4: Oh.
3: We rang Breakfast TV this morning. We talked to one of the hosts, Chris Chang, and, well, the result wasn't great.
2: Are you wanting to put a senior citizen back in primetime television? Because Maddie, he's always said to PJ, oh, you know, I'd just love to go back and have a taste of breakfast.
3: Just one more time, you know?
6: You know, I just think his time's over, isn't it? There's a new leading man in town, and it's not him. I'm sorry to say, Matt. I'd say maybe stick to your running, Maddie, and maybe another time.
2: So no wriggle room from Chris Chang.
3: Hard no.
4: Oh, I mean, I didn't even want it, and I'm offended.
2: I love it. We've just gaslit you into thinking this was one of your dreams to get back to the glory days.
4: And as someone who's wildly competitive, to be rejected from something I wasn't even asking for is a real kick in the gut. Like, I've got to tell you.
3: Now you really want it back. You know, like, just for that reason. Well, someone just texted me before and said, if you can't get him on breakfast, what about, you know, breakfast TV? What about breakfast radio? Now, do you have any desire to do breakfast radio one show?
2: I think I know the answer.
4: I did 7 years of early starts, and I've got to tell you, the 3 p.m. start time on a drive show is the dream.
2: Yeah. So some would say you're living your best life. Well,
4: truly.
2: What if we were to tell you, we can't get you on Breakfast TV, but we could get you on Breakfast Radio?
3: Yeah, what do you think? Tick it off the list.
4: Wait, on your show?
3: Yeah, because I'm away on Friday, you see. I'm going to the league in Brisbane. So, you know, like, Jono needs someone to be with him. Megan's away.
2: So this is really less about you fulfilling a dream and more about us fulfilling some administration.
4: Yeah. So hang on. On a list of 40 things where I'm like, these are the dream things I've always wanted to tick off, like meet a Spice Girl, do one of the great walks of New Zealand... You bozos have put make him work harder on my list.
2: Yeah. Did you ever dream of doing two radio shows on the same day at different ends of the day?
3: Yeah.
2: Working twice as hard.
4: So wait, who would I be doing the show with? Just Jono?
3: Yeah, Jono.
2: Don't say it like that. was he? He'd been locked in a room with me for 4 hours. Just Jono.
4: it's my dream come true. It's what I've always wanted.
3: There we go. Make your dreams come true. It's happening. Manny. I feel like none of this he wanted to do.
2: No, this is all on PJ, mate.
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2: Basically just filling because Ben's away.
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1: On the hits.
2: He joins us over Zoom. Had a bit of trouble connecting. Jack Johnson, how are you?
3: Good.
2: Lovely. Did you have somebody Wi-Fi issues over there in Hawaii, Jack?
3: It was... I clicked on the wrong Zoom link.
2: As a mere mortal, this makes me so happy and so validated to know that even, you know, famous international musicians struggle with Zoom.
3: Yeah, they probably struggle the most.
4: Well, it's so nice to have you here, although I'm a little anxious, Jack Johnson, because me and my family, huge fans of yours, and I'm all set. It's on me to get tickets for the family. So if this interview runs late, I'm going to have to whip out and get the tickets, all right?
3: Yeah, I know somebody. I'll help
2: you. You hook him up. Oh, we forgot to say he's getting a corporate suite.
4: No.
2: Fully catered.
4: We're so excited to have you back in New Zealand. I know New Zealand's a special place for you. It's one of the first countries that really, you know, embraced you worldwide. But do you feel like now you just want to come back here to surf?
3: I love being down in New Zealand, Aotearoa. A lot of friends there now, and I got a lot of friends even from back before I ever toured, from the surf world that I knew down there and stuff. And so... anyways, yeah, always is great to catch up with friends and family and get in the water. It is a little colder than I'm used to, but yeah, you know, yeah, I like it.
2: And you couldn't have been coming at a worse time to go surfing in terms of temperature. But had someone text the radio show during the week, Jack, and said you came into their bloody pizza shop, ordered some pizza, and then you just started playing for all the customers while you're waiting for the pizza. Can you remember that?
3: Is that real? I don't know. I mean, from time to time, I'll do things like that if I have a guitar around, so it sounds real.
2: Do you do this quite regularly, just sort of do busking?
3: I'm not always assuming everybody wants to hear my music, if that's what you're asking. I don't have it like just always ready to pull out, but that sounds more of like a random one.
4: Have you seen that video? There's a video on social media I saw the other day of someone going, I was in Hawaii, I went to a farm, a farm tour, and I heard Jack Johnson's music playing, and then I turned around and it was you playing. Oh, it's actually Jack Johnson.
3: That is pretty funny. We do have a little learning farm over there in Hawaii, so could have been on that one. They're doing a farm tour. And it's funny, I haven't been playing a lot of shows, but I play pretty regularly to kids between like third and sixth grade, just silly kids songs and stuff like that, but I really enjoy it. Sometimes I'll bust out Upside Down. The kids all know that one. That's my hit for the kids.
2: So will you play at schools and things in Hawaii?
3: Yeah, I do quite a bit. Yesterday I did a gig. I played a little elementary school yesterday with them. I taught them Upside Down and we played that song. It was pretty fun.
4: Yeah, as you say, we're excited about you coming to New Zealand. Was it last time you were here? You went on like a 10-day camping trip with the family?
3: Yeah. Oh, so fun. It's such a beautiful, I mean, as you, I'm preaching to the choir how beautiful it is. You guys get to see it every day. But I mean, I'm from Hawaii. It's a similar type of beauty, but it's a whole different thing. It's just so vast and beautiful there. And
2: it feels like, and correct me if I'm wrong, a lot of your music touring schedule is just based on where you want to go surfing.
3: If I could have it my way, they all would be. But it always work out that way.
4: Now, you've been together with your wife for a while now, and she's apparently your sort of sounding board. You play her the songs before everyone else, and I saw a great story the other day where she wasn't really paying attention to a song you'd been up all night playing and learning and wanted to show her, but then another song, Banana Pancakes, kind of came out of her, the fact that she wasn't paying attention.
3: Yeah, it's pretty funny because she has to hear them all, and it's like they start as little ideas. Not like I write the whole song, so I'm always trying to play her a line or two. What do you think about this? And I'm like, kind of sometimes she'll be in the middle of something, so she was busy, and so that's true. It is a true story. I played her this song. I think it was No Other Way, and she didn't really pay attention. So then I was like, you hardly even notice when I try to show you the song is meant to keep you from doing what you're supposed to. That's all I had, which is that line. And then she spun around in her chair. I didn't think she was listening, but she was like, well, that's a good song, though. Work on that one.
4: You're like, that one was just you not listening to me. That was
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0: 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I go by the name of Shaboozy. This place will always live in life. Like we ain't born to die.
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2: We have a very special guest joining us in the studio. 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
3: Yeah, I'm nervous about this.
2: No need to be nervous. It's Radio on 2026. Plus, it's Anti-Bullying Day too, so it's not going to be anything too spicy. But please, if you could turn around and see...
4: I just want to be clear. I didn't sign up to Anti-Bullying Day. That's why I'm here today.
3: Go away.
2: Jack Tame, your best friend, Jack Tame. Respected journalist, Jack Tame. Do you know Jack? Ben's mother, Jenny Boyce, wishes... He grew into Jack Tame.
4: Yeah.
2: She's like, Jack is...
4: She's got great taste, Jenny Boyce does. Great taste, fine taste.
3: Ben Boyce's mum is not the only parent who wishes they had Jack for a son.
2: Really? You are probably the nation's son.
4: I think. Yeah. Is that a good thing?
2: That's a great thing.
4: Yeah. No, I'll take it.
2: Every family would adopt you.
3: Steve McLean, my father.
4: Steve certainly does. There's no doubt about that. I mean, I would like to be kind and say, no, Steve really loves you, but he loves me more.
3: He does love Jack more.
2: Now, Jack, you guys would have known each other for decades.
4: 20 years.
3: More.
4: What?
3: We met in 2005.
2: 21 years. Okay, something that, the people wouldn't know about Maddie.
4: Okay, so he says that his car is breaking down. Here's one thing about Maddie is he doesn't learn his lessons. So he has had car after car after car that's an absolute bomb. In fact, one of my favourite moments of my entire life was when Maddie rang me up and said that he just bought a new European car. And I was like, oh, really? What is it? And he said, it's a Volkswagen. And I was like, oh, okay. And I went round. It wasn't a Volkswagen.
3: It was a
4: Seat. Modern Seats are much more reliable than the Seats of old. But anyway, I was like, I don't know about this car, bro. I think getting like a car that, there aren't many replacement parts for is not a very good idea.
3: They call the Seat the Spanish Volkswagen.
4: Exactly.
3: I haven't even heard of a Seat.
4: Anyway, Maddie, on our first journey together, we were driving through Wellington. And all of a sudden, I just heard this noise, like, bonk. And I looked over, and the clutch literally fell out of the car, as in the clutch pedal was on the ground.
3: Of the footwell.
4: On the ground of the footwell, and Maddie's indicating and pulling over to the side of the road, and he's like, don't you say anything.
3: And here's what you need to know about me. In a fight or flight situation, I'm fleeing.
4: Yeah, he's fleeing.
3: High panic. So when you are trying to push the clutch pedal in and realize that the clutch pedal is underneath your feet, it's not a great situation.
4: Such a good memory.
2: Was that leave the car on the side of the road and walk away?
4: Let's hope you've renewed your AA membership for 2011.
3: What I do need to say about that is I kept the Seat for probably another 3 years.
4: Did it happen again?
3: It happened about four more times.
4: Funny that.
2: And is this your I told you so moment, Jack?
4: 100%. No, there are many of those moments over the years. Actually, do you remember when Maddie and I first met and he was an aspiring broadcaster, we were studying together and they did this amazing thing where we were studying at the New Zealand Broadcasting School called professional practice. And so basically they would get everyone in your class to anonymously write up what they really thought about you. And then they would present it in a Dragon's Den type situation. They would just tell you what everyone was saying behind your back.
2: This was like professional bullying.
4: Yeah,
2: it honestly was.
4: I don't think it would be okay these days, but it was character building. And do you remember what yours said? Maddie came out, and so Maddie went in for his meeting, came out, and he was in a real flap, and he stomped around the classroom, and he's like, they said I'm sensitive and overly dramatic.
3: Which one of you said that I was overly dramatic?
4: Who was it? Streaming down his face.
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18: In this update, Christchurch residents can expect an increased emergency service presence in Maraho following a fire that claimed the lives of a mother and daughter. The 23-year-old mother and her 3-year-old daughter were killed after the Whitehall Street blaze. The 3-year-old girl's 4 siblings were hospitalised, with 3 of them now in the care of family and 1 still in hospital. Police say the blaze isn't suspicious. A person's been seriously injured after a car crash in central Wellington last night. Police responded to reports of a crash involving a car and a pedestrian on Cutto Drive near Willis Street around 11:30pm. And Christchurch's new stadium is opening its doors to music fans for the very first time. Around 37,000 people are expected at One NZ Stadium for Once in a Lifetime tonight, featuring Kiwi X, 660 and Kaylee Bell. That's news. Sport, and Auckland FC has used its underdog tag as motivation to pound Adelaide United 3-0 and make the A-League Grand Final. The tie was deadlocked heading into the return leg across the ditch, but Black Knights coach Steve Corica says his team was fired up by critics saying they couldn't win.
19: Everyone wrote us off, and you know, we performed like that, you know, 3-0 away from home. Everyone performed at a very high level, and you know, we're through to the final.
18: The Chiefs have beaten the Highlanders 42-12 in Hamilton to go top of the Super Rugby table. And Lewis Clairbert's won the 200-metre freestyle title at the National Swimming Champs in Auckland. That is sport. I'm Diana Vesic.
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2: Hello there. Lovely to have you with us. Jono, Ben and Megan's Saturday Morning Breakfast. Huge weekend for football. For Kiwi football this weekend, with the Auckland FC in the semi-final and the Wellington women's The Phoenix women's team in the final, the first New Zealand team to do so. What an amazing effort. Hey, next.

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1: On the hits.
2: I'm making a little bit of a generalisation here, and I might be wrong, to do with a certain demographic, and let's say they're labelled the boomers. I don't know, again, if that's an offensive thing, but they're often labelled a boomer generation.
3: Jeez, you're on a rampage with this one, aren't you?
2: I am.
3: Boomers.
2: Yeah, I'm taking them down at the moment.
3: Well, I mean, I don't think it was an offensive term, but then when Chloe in Parliament, Swarbrick, she said okay boomer to someone, that took off like wildfire.
2: Yeah, exactly.
3: Then it became derogatory.
2: Yeah, because it was meant to be the baby boomer generation.
3: It was just the name of the generation. Yeah,
2: exactly.
3: Yeah.
2: So like saying Gen Z's and things like that of the other generation. But what I've noticed,
3: I feel like we as millennials are now getting mocked.
2: It's like there's so many things. Every generation gets mocked. So we have our time to get mocked. I've noticed because we had some family staying in the boomer age group, and also my wife's mum in the boomer, you know, we've been going to my daughter's shows and stuff and travelling in the car with that generation.
3: You've been surrounded by boomering.
2: And I just feel they can't help but make a comment about something to do with driving. Something to do with, usually to do with directions. Some of them are not even from the city that we're driving, and they'll still go, oh, you're going this way, are you?
3: You're like, yeah, because I drive this way every day.
2: Yeah, or they'll just can't go, oh, I would have taken the motorway. You're like, well, I didn't, and I'm going this way. But it's like unnecessary, just little things. And I'm sure it's meant to be helpful and intended. But sometimes you're like, I know where I'm going.
3: But it's not like when they're like, you should have gone on the motorway. You're like, well, we're not on the motorway, so it's not really helpful.
2: No, I'm not going to go all the way back
3: to get on the motorway.
2: But it's like it's like catnip for boomers. They can't help but say something. It's like they sit on it and they go, I've really got to say something. I wouldn't have gone this way. You know, like they just have to let you know. And we weren't running late. We weren't going away that was lots of traffic. There was no reason to for them. And it's happened a couple of times, as I say. Not just if,
3: how
2: just,
3: many in the car?
2: Just what? Oh, like, yeah. Sometimes just a couple. Yeah, usually a couple.
3: Two enough to get a banter going.
2: Yeah.
3: Because they can team up. Velociraptors.
2: Yeah, I would have gone that way. Are you doing it off the maps, are you? I'm like, no, I just know where I'm going. You know, that was the thing. So I feel like if you're driving a car with a boomer, maybe I'm wrong, but they just feel like they have to say something.
3: Yeah.
2: They have to just say just one little thing to let you know that they would have probably gone another way. Or a park. There's a park right there. I would have parked it, you know, like, okay,
3: we've even designed a whole radio station for them to call up and say stuff, too. 0800 News Talk ZB if you want to get in touch with them. Big bugbear in our relationship is I refuse to use Google Maps.
2: Ah, right.
3: Yeah. I don't know why, but that's every time I am on the phone to my wife, she's, where are you going? I was like, oh, heading over to out west. She's like, have you used Google Maps? No. No.
2: Why?
3: I don't know. I don't know. I don't know why I think I'm better than SatNav, because it's going to beat me every single time.
2: Yeah.
3: It's got a huge advantage.
2: It knows where, it does actually know where it's going.
3: Yeah.
2: Yeah.
3: But so I don't know why I'm locked into that one, because I always arrive 20 minutes late for anything. Did you use Google Maps? The most common question, and why didn't you take the motorway in your car?
0: Jono, Ben and Megan's
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2: We've got Kian joining us from Westlife. He's been patiently waiting on Zoom as we want to surprise Megan, who's not with us, but a huge fan. So we'll go through to her now. Can you hear that phone dial, mate?
3: I can hear it.
2: Yeah, nice. Okay,
4: Kian from Westlife.
5: Is it Megan or Megan, did you say?
4: Oh, we're Megan. Megan we say in New Zealand for some reason, yeah.
2: Okay, here we go. It's ringing. She's probably going to screen it.
4: Will she answer?
5: I'll do the talking if she answers. Okay. You don't talk.
3: Okay. We've got a plan. Come on, Megan.
5: She's not going to answer.
6: Hi.
5: Hello, Megan.
6: Yes.
5: Megan, listen, it's Kian here from Westlife. I just want to know, why aren't you in the studio doing the interview with me?
6: Oh, my God. Oh, my God. No. Are you serious?
5: I'm serious.
6: Why are you doing the interview when I'm not there?
5: Jono and Ben just decided that because you had to take care of your kids, it wasn't good enough.
6: Oh, my God.
2: We didn't think you were going to answer.
4: Yeah, we had no idea. We're like, she won't answer. You answered.
6: I know. I just had this weird feeling. I was like, you need an answer.
2: Well, and we can.
5: You're like, why is the office ringing me at 7:30 in the morning?
4: Yeah, exactly. Yeah.
2: He's on Zoom, Megan. We can see him in the flesh.
5: No. Hi, Megan. How are you?
6: I'm good. It's nice to talk to you.
4: Is it better or worse knowing now that you're not here?
6: Worse.
4: Yeah, I
6: thought so. I mean, it's nice that you called me, but...
5: I'll tell you what we'll do, Megan, right? We'll just have to get you some tickets for the concert, and you'll have to come down and come backstage and say hi to me and the rest of the boys. We'll even get an interview going for you.
4: Yeah.
5: No, not at all.
4: Wow.
6: My God, that would be amazing.
4: Although he has hung out with Barack Obama and Will Smith backstage, so, you know, that's, you know...
6: I'll be very underwhelming in comparison.
2: Yeah, that's good. What a win, getting to go backstage. Now, Megan, was that Kian or us putting on an adorable Irish accent?
4: You'll never know.
2: All right, mate. See you, mate. Have a good one.
6: Oh, bye.
4: Oh, thanks so much,
5: Megan. Hi, lovely chat to you.
4: That's awesome. Oh, that's so cool. Hey, thank you so much.
5: Yeah, we'll definitely organise that for her. We'll get her some tickets and bring her down and say
4: hello. You guys are amazing. We're so excited about you guys coming back to New Zealand. Kiwis have got plenty of time to get their tickets, but they will sell out fast. Lovely to chat to you this morning and all the best.
5: Thank you so much, lads. Lovely to talk to you guys.
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2: John Duffy from Consumer NZ. Now, John, are you the big dog at Consumer NZ?
3: Some might say that, yes.
2: Yeah, do you put that, is that on the bottom of your email signature, John Duffy, big dog?
3: That's right.
4: Yeah. Now, we wanted to talk to you today about something that some people do and other people are like, oh, it seems like a lot of work, and that's playing off providers against each other, you know, seeing if you can get the best deal. What, in your experience, does it work out?
3: Yeah, it does. Kind of culturally, Kiwis are a bit shy about doing this. You know, we don't really have much of a bartering culture here in New Zealand, and this is kind of a bit like bartering. It's going to a supplier and saying, hey, actually, I don't think the price you're wanting to charge me is fair. The guys down the road do it cheaper, meet their deal, or I'll walk. And consumers really shouldn't be afraid to do that, because times are tough out there and every little bit you can save helps.
2: That's really interesting. You're right, we aren't that sort of culture. Sometimes if you're going out for dinner and they give you completely the wrong meal, you don't even make a fuss about it. you just bitch about it in the car ride on the way home. But that's a really good point. I mean, we spoke to people yesterday who were getting, you know, $500-$600 off flights, playing airlines off against each other, electricity companies. What's the biggest saving? Banks? Would it be with mortgages?
3: Yeah, well, in our experience, it's electricity, actually.
2: Oh, wow.
3: And We have a thing we refer to at Consumer NZ called the loyalty tax, and that means the longer you stay with a provider, actually the more you're likely to be paying compared to new customers who they're trying to attract. So if you think about what's in the interest of the business, right, they're going, we want more customers and new customers, so let's offer those new customers the best deal to attract them to us. And all the while, you've been sitting there paying potentially increasing prices. We see this a lot in electricity. But people think, well, because I've been with the company, yeah, they're probably giving me a really good deal. But unless you look around, you don't know. So you've got to arm yourself with that knowledge.
2: Is it easy to, I don't know, you probably might not know the answer to this, is it easy to transfer from one provider to another? Because that's probably the big block, I imagine, for a lot of people, is just the admin.
3: Yeah, and I get that. Like, it's a ball ache. This is life admin that really no one wants to be spending their time trawling through insurance company websites working out whether their car insurance premium is too high or not. But different depending on what sector you look at. So at Consumer NZ, we run PowerSwitch, which is a price comparison website for electricity plans. And the switching process that follows, you know, comparing your plan is actually really easy. You know, people might be worried, oh, the power's going to get cut off, or the deal might not be quite as good as it says. But actually, for the most part, once people switch the first time, they're more active switchers because they see how easy the process is.
2: Okay, so just like, and I know this is a really hard question to answer. Yeah, if you looked at your phone, your power, banking, what do you think you could save as a rough ballpark figure?
3: I'm best placed to talk about power. So we can, on PowerSwitch, from what we see through switching activity, most households can save around $400 a year just by switching plans.
2: Jeez, wow.
3: That is really significant in a cost of living crisis, right? So it's worth doing. With car insurance, we found the potential median saving per year was $550.
2: Far out.
3: With health insurance, we estimated for a family of four, about $140 a month in savings, which is, you know, $1,600 a year. That is well worth doing. So we're already talking $2,500 there across three different services.
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2: Real hero, doing God's work today, you are, Maddie.
3: I'm doing a double shift, and this is all your fault.
2: Yeah, well, we're trying to help you do 40 things before 40, and one of them we ended up deciding was doing breakfast radio again. I mean, you used to work breakfast hours on television.
3: That's true, but I've never actually done a breakfast radio show before.
2: So this is a first.
3: Thank you.
2: And also, Ben and Megan are on annual leave, so I mean... It just synchronises beautifully, Maddie. So we are after your calls and texts on the longest shift you've pulled.
3: Someone did text in to 4487 and said, your shift is 4 hours, so a double is basically everyone else's average day.
2: It's good.
3: You have and a point.
2: We are treating you like a king today.
3: You've been
2: point.
3: Put up in a hotel across the road from
2: and
3: work.
2: You'd best believe I'm making everyone feel bad about this today. Oh, I'm not never shutting up about the day I did two radio shows in one day.
3: Oh, that's so good.
2: Glenn, you legend, your workhorse. How are you?
4: Good.
2: Good to have you on. Okay, we're talking longest shifts, Glenn. What is it for you?
4: Oh, I did 20-hour shifts. For 5 days straight.
2: Oh, Glenn, what do you do? Why would you do that to yourself?
4: Yeah, well, I was at a big music festival that I was helping out at.
2: Oh, what right. was the festival, Glenn?
4: It doesn't exist anymore, but it was at Prana, like a private event.
2: Oh, wow, 4 hours sleep a day.
3: Dare I ask what helped you get through 5 days of 20-hour shifts at a music festival, Glenn?
2: Any other answer apart from enthusiasm is the wrong one right now, Glenn?
4: Lots of coffee, 22 shots of double shot espresso.
2: Oh, 22 shots, did you say?
4: Yeah.
2: A day?
4: Yeah.
2: How are you still alive?
3: Your poor heart, Glenn, honestly.
4: I quit for a month after finishing the music festival.
2: Your heart just needed to recalibrate. Wow, that's a good one to start with, Glenn. Thank you so much for your call. Do appreciate it. Amy, good morning to you.
5: Happy New Year and a 10-4 rubber ducky.
2: A 10-4 rubber ducky. Are you a truck driver, are you, Amy?
5: I am not.
2: Felt like you were a truck driver saying that, but that's okay. That's okay. Amy, longest shift you've pulled?
5: 36 hours straight.
2: What?
5: Yep.
2: Why?
5: So I'm a vet nurse, and it was a while ago now, but it was a long weekend, and we were short-staffed, and it was exceptionally busy, and so, yeah, I worked 36 hours straight.
2: You must have been bloody delirious by the end of that.
5: Yes, yep, I was a little bit.
2: You're like, am I currently, you know, vaccinating a unicorn right now by day three?
5: Everyone was safe and well cared for, which is the main
2: I'm
5: thing.
2: I'm sure, yeah. Good on you. Well, that's...
5: I also wanted to ask Jono why he thinks that September is only 2 months away.
2: I've been saying that the whole time.
3: He did confide to me earlier in the show, Amy, that maths was never a strong point, so...
5: Yes, I did hear that in the quiz this morning.
2: Do you know what, Amy? There was an option for you not to say that. There was. You could have just kept that to yourself.
5: We've got to keep you accountable,
2: exactly.
5: Jono. Come on.
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6: Good morning. In this update, a new outbreak of Ebola has broken out in the Democratic Republic of Congo, killing 65 people. The BBC reports 246 cases have been reported, mainly in gold mining towns in the eastern Ituri province. International Federation of the Red Cross spokesperson Ariel Keston says it's very serious.
7: It's a strain of the virus for which there is no vaccine and there is no treatment. So that means the containment measures for these epidemics are going to be much more complex.
6: Back home, and organisers of more than 40 fuel rallies across the country today say they'll be peaceful and lawful as they protest for relief on fuel taxes. Rising costs have prompted calls for taxes to be reduced and future increases scrapped. And a New York judge has declared the latest Harvey Weinstein rape case a mistrial after a jury was deadlocked and unable to reach a verdict. The trial was centred around whether the disgraced film mogul raped aspiring actress Jessica Mann in a hotel room more than a decade ago. That's news. To sport, and Auckland FC have reached the grand final in just their second A-League season. The Black Knights picked a great time to record their first ever win in Adelaide, Downing United 3-0 to win the tie 4-1 overall. Australian-based Kiwi swimmer Lewis Glebert has scorched the men's 200-metre freestyle title at the National Champs on the North Shore. Glebert won by a healthy margin of 2.5 seconds, building on his performance at last month's Australian Open, where he won in a personal best time.
8: I knew I needed to go fast in the first 100, and if I look back like a month ago, racing the Aussies, they're up fast, and I was sort of having to chase, whereas tonight, a little bit different, but to be honest, second fastest time ever, can't complain.
6: Meanwhile, Erica Fairweather won the women's 1500-metre freestyle final. That is sport. I'm Diana Vesic.
9: That's Waikato weather. Fine with some cloud, light winds. Maybe a frosty start again tomorrow morning. Mainly fine. Southeasterlies picking up. Fine weather on Monday. Some cloud with southeasterlies easing. The high today, 15 or 16.
4: The soundtrack to your day continues.

You're on the hits. Here we go for the weekend, and a good-looking weekend it is in most places. Maybe a few showers around for Northland and east coast of the North Island, Gisborne, Hawke's Bay, maybe a couple of drizzly showers elsewhere. Fine, although a little cool, getting up to 18. The country's high, Tauranga and Coromandel get up to 18 this afternoon. Peter for the weekend with Taylor Swift on the hits.

Hey, John O'Brien and Megan here. Huge weekend of football with the Auckland FC and Wellington Phoenix women's teams in the finals. Join us Monday. Megan's back. You won't believe what she left in the trolley at the supermarket. Producer Troy went to a musical at Gloria Vale, and your share of $50,000. That's all from 6 Monday. John O'Brien and Megan on the hits.

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0: Olivia Dean, the Hits Weekend. Westpac Chopper Appeal this week. 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
18: In this update, Christchurch residents can expect an increased emergency service presence in Marahoe following a fire that claimed the lives of a mother and daughter. The 23-year-old mother and her 3-year-old daughter were killed after the blaze. Emily Ansell reports.
19: The 3-year-old girl's 4 siblings, aged between 10 weeks and 5 years old, were hospitalised, with 3 of them now in the care of family and 1 still in hospital. Police say the blaze isn't suspicious, but inquiries are ongoing. Friends of the family have set up a Give a Little page seeking financial support for the children's grandmother, with funds going towards funerals and essential items for the children.
18: The US says Lebanon and Israel have agreed to a 45-day extension of a ceasefire. However, over the past few weeks, both sides have accused the other of breaking the truce, with Israel saying it's targeting Hezbollah military sites. And back home, a classic Kiwi pastime just got more serious, with the Aotearoa stone skimming competition taking place at Otago's Lake Hull.

It is the Hits Weekend. 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
1: Hey, it's Maddie and PJ. Hope you're having a great weekend. Back on Monday on the show is Am I a Weirdo? I decided to come to the table with mine this week. I revealed I like the smell of underneath my watch strap.
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1: We'll see you from Monday on the hits.

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0: 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Maroon 5 and Shaggy coming right up on the Hits.
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0: 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After 11, let's give you Chumbawamba, Miles Smith and Olivia Dean on the way. It's 4 to 11 on the hits.
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18: 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The Hunt, Prey vs Predator, a reality series set in a sprawling remote forest where contestants are divided into prey and predator roles. 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
20: Good morning. In this update, an Ebola outbreak has been declared in the Democratic Republic of Congo. It's reported there's almost 250 cases and 65 deaths, mainly in several gold mining towns in the eastern province of Ituri. Back home, and organisers of more than 40 fuel rallies across the country today say they'll be peaceful and lawful as they protest for relief on fuel taxes. Rising costs have prompted calls for taxes to be reduced and future increases scrapped. Demonstrators are also calling for more government transparency over how fuel-related revenue is spent. And surf's up in Raglan, and hopes spending will be too as the town hosts the World Surf League Championship Tour. Thousands are expected to gather at Manu Bay for the men and women's events for the next week and a half. It's supported by the government's events attraction package to cater for high-value international events. That's news. Sport, and coach Steve Corica is proud Auckland FC has proven the critics wrong and made the A-League Grand Final. The Black Knights have sent Adelaide United packing with a 3-0 win across the Tasman, earning a 4-1 win on aggregate. And the Wellington Phoenix women's side have found support in a strange place ahead of this evening's A-League Grand Final against Melbourne City. Auckland FC general manager Nick Becker is firmly rooting for Bev Priestman's side.
4: I think they've had a fantastic season, and I hope them all the best for the final coming up. I'm sure they can do it, and we as a fellow New Zealand team are fully behind them to go and win over there in Melbourne.
20: Good luck to them. That is sport. I'm Diana Vesic.
0: That's Waikato weather. Fine with some cloud, light winds. Maybe a frosty start again tomorrow morning. Mainly fine. Southeasterlies picking up. Fine weather on Monday. Some cloud with southeasterlies easing. The high today 15 or 16.
1: When the ads stop,

I was your man. You're on the hits for the weekend. How's this for a weekend? Looking good in most places. Maybe a few showers around for the east coast of the North Island and Northland. Elsewhere, fine but cool. 18 the high today. Shared between Coromandel and Tauranga this afternoon. Peter for the weekend. It's Olivia Dean.

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We want to make sure we're playing the best hits for you all the time. That's where you can help us out with Rate the Hits. And for doing that, you go in the draw for a $250 Warehouse gift card. Just tell us about the songs you like and don't like, the ones you want to hear more of. 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Zara Larsson on the Hits.

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0: Yeah, the winning is underway. And we're back into it again on Monday. We are doing it three times a day, 8 o'clock in the morning, and then midday and 5 o'clock. And it's easy. All you need to do is listen out for the cue to call. When you hear it, phone through. And if you're the one on air, you could walk away with some cash. How much? You'll find out at the time. But it will be your share of the 50K payday. It is back on Monday, 8 a.m., 12 and 5 o'clock. You've got Peter for the weekend. Sixpence, another Richie, a classic hit. With Hozier and the Killers coming next on the Hits.
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0: the hits coming up to 12. Kiwi Music Month for the month of May. Kiwi classic hit for you coming up after 12, along with Shaboozy. Let's give you some a big hit right now. And Pink on the way next, right after our news update. It's 4 to 12 on the hits.
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9: 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One show proves your past will haunt you, the other shows your boyfriend probably will too. School Spirits, Bad Boyfriends, streaming now on TVNZ+.
10: 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Could have only been a couple of k's over, but just for a second to get round them, you know? You're not going to ping me for that, are you? Surely just a warning. 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